0: I'm Mike Bagley. Thank you so much for joining us. Don't forget, we've got another installment of NASCAR Live Wide Open coming your way on Thursday. Be sure to check it out. And we'll join you again 1 week from tonight at 7 Eastern for another edition of NASCAR Live. Until then, so long, everybody.
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4: Mostly clear skies across the Piedmont and the foothills for your Tuesday night. Overnight lows will be around 60, maybe a few upper 50s too, and the humidity will drop off overnight tonight as well. High temperatures on Wednesday afternoon with mostly sunny skies will be around 85. The humidity will not be around during the day on Wednesday. Then for Wednesday night, 63. Thursday in the Piedmont and the foothills will start to heat back up, mostly sunny and around 90, and low to mid-90s Friday and into the weekend with a chance of an isolated shower or storm Friday through Sunday afternoon. Tonight in the mountains, mostly clear. Some patchy dense fog may develop towards morning. Overnight lows in the lower 50s. It'll be breezy overnight too. Wednesday in the mountains, some fog in the morning. Otherwise, mostly sunny. Highs in the mid-70s tomorrow. Very nice afternoon. Thursday, mostly sunny in the mountains and highs in the upper 70s. That's your forecast from the WXI 12 News First Warning Weather Center. I'm meteorologist Dave Aiken.

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5: Mostly clear skies across Piedmont and the foothills for your Tuesday night. Overnight lows will be around 60, maybe a few upper 50s too, and the humidity will drop off overnight tonight as well. High temperatures on Wednesday afternoon with mostly sunny skies will be around 85. The humidity will not be around during the day on Wednesday. Then for Wednesday night, 63. Thursday in the Piedmont and the foothills will start to heat back up, mostly sunny and around 90, and low to mid-90s Friday and into the weekend with a chance of an isolated shower or storm Friday through Sunday afternoon. Tonight in the mountains, mostly clear. Some patchy dense fog may develop towards morning. Overnight lows in the lower 50s. It'll be breezy overnight too. Wednesday in the mountains, some fog in the morning. Otherwise, mostly sunny. Highs in the mid-70s tomorrow. Very nice afternoon. Thursday, mostly sunny in the mountains and highs in the upper 70s. That's your forecast from the WXI 12 News First Warning Weather Center. I'm meteorologist Dave Aiken.

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2: Mostly clear skies across the Piedmont and the foothills for your Tuesday night. Overnight lows will be around 60, maybe a few upper 50s too, and the humidity will drop off overnight tonight as well. High temperatures on Wednesday afternoon with mostly sunny skies will be around 85. The humidity will not be around during the day on Wednesday. Then for Wednesday night, 63. Thursday in the Piedmont and the foothills will start to heat back up, mostly sunny and around 90, and low to mid-90s Friday and into the weekend with a chance of an isolated shower or storm Friday through Sunday afternoon. Tonight in the mountains, mostly clear. Some patchy dense fog may develop towards morning. Overnight lows in the lower 50s. It'll be breezy overnight too. Wednesday in the mountains, some fog in the morning. Otherwise, mostly sunny. Highs in the mid-70s tomorrow. Very nice afternoon. Thursday, mostly sunny in the mountains and highs in the upper 70s. That's your forecast from the WXI 12 News First Warning Weather Center. I'm meteorologist Dave Aiken.

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2: Mostly clear skies across the Piedmont and the foothills for your Tuesday night. Overnight lows will be around 60, maybe a few upper 50s too, and the humidity will drop off overnight tonight as well. High temperatures on Wednesday afternoon with mostly sunny skies will be around 85. The humidity will not be around during the day on Wednesday. Then for Wednesday night, 63. Thursday in the Piedmont and the foothills will start to heat back up, mostly sunny and around 90, and low to mid-90s Friday and into the weekend with a chance of an isolated shower or storm Friday through Sunday afternoon. Tonight in the mountains, mostly clear. Some patchy dense fog may develop towards morning. Overnight lows in the lower 50s. It'll be breezy overnight too. Wednesday in the mountains, some fog in the morning. Otherwise, mostly sunny. Highs in the mid-70s tomorrow. Very nice afternoon. Thursday, mostly sunny in the mountains and highs in the upper 70s. That's your forecast from the WXI 12 News First Warning Weather Center. I'm meteorologist Dave Aiken.
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2: Hi, everybody. My name is Tim Green. I'm the pastor at Victory Church in Ruffin, North Carolina, and this is your Bible reminder. Just a little time that we take each day to share with you that Jesus loves you. He really, really does. He cares about everything that's going on in your life. He adores you. You are the apple of his eye. He has your name carved in the palm of his hand. Jesus loves you, my friend. Maybe you're going through a tough time, a tough situation in your life tonight. I want to remind you, Jesus loves you. And when Jesus loves you, the one that created the moon, the stars, the heavens, the earth, and everything in it, when he loves you, what have you to be depressed about? He cares about you so much, he went to a cross and he bled and died for your sins. Hey, I'd like to invite you to come be with us at Victory Church. We're located at 2073 Oregon Hill Road in Ruffin, North Carolina, just a community close to Reidsville, North Carolina. And you can get more information on our church by simply going to Facebook. 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We have services Sunday morning at 10:30, Wednesday nights at 7 o'clock. I'd love for you to come be with us. This week on the program, we're talking about God's phone number. You ever thought about God having a phone number? Well, he surely does. Anytime you've got a question for anything concerning the Lord, you'll find it in his word, and you can find his phone number in his word. It's Jeremiah 3:33, Jeremiah 33:3, and it says, "Call unto me, and I will answer thee, and show thee great and mighty things which thou knowest not." You know, people carry their phones wherever they go. You won't hardly find anybody without their telephone this day and time. But rarely are they carrying Jesus along with them. Friends, we need more and more of Jesus and less of us. Not less of Jesus, but more of Jesus in our lives. People live complicated lives more today than ever before. We need more and more of Jesus. John 3:30 says, "He must increase, but I must decrease." I want less of me and more of Jesus. Are you carrying the Lord with you today like you do your telephone? And then the scripture says, the Lord said, "Call unto me." You have to initiate the call. You know, the Lord is not going to push himself upon you. The Lord that we serve is a gentleman. You know, he's always going to be passive. He's always going to be loving. He's always going to be there. Anytime you call upon him, he'll be there. But he's not going to push himself upon you. You know, when you call somebody, you have to press the numbers to call them. Well, you have to do the initiating and call upon the Lord while he is near. The Bible says that the day will come, his spirit will no longer dwell with man. But his spirit is with us right now. Call upon him while he is near. You know, friend, you'll never regret calling on the Lord. I've regretted a lot of things in my life, but I have never regretted one time calling upon the Lord. Oh, the first time I called upon him, it was the greatest moment of my life because he changed me. He rearranged me. He made me a new creature, and I'm so thankful for the day he came into my life. Have you ever called somebody and then hung up quickly hoping they didn't see your call? Sometimes that happens. But you have to definitively want to call upon the Lord. And why wouldn't you want to call upon him? He's the lily of the valley. He's the bright and the morning star. Friend, you'll never regret calling upon the Lord.

0: don't hesitate calling upon His holy name. Well, thank you for listening to Bible Reminder, brought to you by the sweet people I pastor at Victory Church in Ruffin, North Carolina. 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
0: The Bible presents God to us as Heavenly Father. Jesus prayed, our Father which art in heaven. 1 John chapter 3 says, behold what manner of love the Father has given to us, that we come sons of God. You see, God is Father, and God sent His Son to pay for our sin, to make us sons and daughters of His own. He'll never let you down. He loves you unconditionally, but you must come to Him through Christ to start that relationship. Have you trusted the one who came to save you? Have you opened your heart to the Heavenly Father? He's calling, his arms are wide open. He's saying, child, come home.
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When life feels uncertain, God is often working in ways that we can't yet see. And that's what we hear this time on Through the Bible. We're in Genesis 42, where famine drives Jacob's sons to Egypt in search of food. But what they find is something far greater: God's guiding hand, a reunion with Joseph, and the first steps toward forgiveness.

0: I'm glad that you're here for our journey through the whole Word of God with Dr. J. Vernon McGee. 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You can also write to us at Box 7100, Pasadena, California, 91109. In Canada, Box 25325, London, Ontario, N6C, 6B1. You know, there's nothing more exciting than being part of what God's doing in hearts around the world. I love hearing your stories of how He uses our time in His Word to draw you to Himself in salvation and in growing faith. And God is working miracles today. He's drawing people who once seemed so far away, even in places like the Middle East. Take Iran, for example. With a population of more than 85 million and an overwhelming Muslim majority, the light of the gospel is quietly and consistently changing lives as His word is broadcast in Persian, also known as Farsi. Now, many describe the church in Iran as one of the fastest-growing Christian movements in the world. Don't miss that. Despite strict laws that prohibit evangelism and restrict resources, Christian radio and the internet continue to carry God's word freely, and many are coming to faith. This is something we can truly praise Him for and continue to pray about. Listen to this letter from a believer in Iran. I want to tell you about God's faithfulness in my life. I prayed that my children would walk beside me in God's grace. These prayers lasted many years, but they have now placed their faith in Jesus Christ and are raising their children to love Him too. We find joy in being together as a family and worshiping Him. Now I'm learning how important baptism is. Just as Christ was baptized, we are called to share in His death, His resurrection, and His new life. I will be baptized soon, and I hope others in my household will take this step of obedience as well. Thank you for the time that you have spent with my husband and me, helping us receive deeper teaching and be strengthened by God's word. It is equipping us to continue serving the Lord faithfully and to carry His word forward to every household in our country. It seems like a tremendous task, but I know He is more than able and willing. May His will be done in all of our lives. Wow, what a story. Well, if you'd like to join our world prayer team as we intercede for this sister, her family, and millions of others in this part of the world, visit ttb.org, and let's do that. Let's pray together now. Father, thank you for shining your light in the darkness and for drawing each of us to yourself. Strengthen our brothers and sisters who may feel alone in their faith, and then lead them to other believers who can encourage them and turn our hearts fully toward you as we study your word. In Jesus' name, amen. Hop aboard as we journey to Genesis 42 on Through the Bible with Dr. J. Vernon McGee.
1: Now, last time, friends, we left off at a very dramatic moment here in the 42nd chapter of the book of Genesis. And if you have your Bible, you'd want to turn there. We are going to put in at verse 15 today. And you'll recall that the brethren of Joseph now have come down to the land of Egypt to get grain because of the famine. They have an audience with Joseph. They do not recognize Joseph. They haven't the slightest idea that this man they bowed down before was Joseph. But Joseph knew them, and he's being rather rough with them. He is doing it in order to get as much information as he can, and this is the way that he does it. He accuses them of being spies. Now he says for the third time in verse 14, "Ye spies," verse 15, "hereby ye shall be proved by the life of Pharaoh. Ye shall not go forth hence, except your youngest brother come hither." You see, they mention the fact that they are 12 brethren, only 10 are there. So they explain, they said, one of them, our youngest brother, well, he's not here with us. He's with his father. And our other brother, well, he's not. He's dead. That's what they think about Joseph. They think, really, he's dead. And Joseph now is attempting to make contact with this youngest brother because these brethren are really half-brothers of his. And the boy Benjamin, he's now a young man, he's his full brother, and he wants to see him. And the way he does it, he said, "Ye shall not go forth hence, except your youngest brother come hither. Send one of you, and let him fetch your brother, and ye shall be kept in prison, that your words may be proved, whether that..."

there be any truth in you, or else by the life of Pharaoh, surely you're spies. And he put them all together into ward 3 days. He locked them up in the town Bastille. And these brethren, I tell you, it looks bad for them now. And they wonder. Verse 18, and Joseph said unto them the third day, this do and live, for I fear God. Now, if there was anything that would have given any inkling of an idea of who he was, this was it. He says, I fear God. Now, there were people in that day, and I couldn't prove this. My life depended on it. But there were many people in that day that apparently knew God, that they knew the way to God by sacrifice. That probably might not have excited the interest of these brethren or cast maybe a little suspicion about this man, but he at least gives a testimony for God. And I'd have you note that Joseph never misses an opportunity to give a testimony for God. And believe me, he's given a testimony here because he's going to give God the glory as the one who is directing his life. I would have thought this might have caused the brothers to suspect who he might be. It might also have encouraged them in believing that they'd be treated justly at his hand. And apparently this made no impression on them. It doesn't look as if it did. Now he says to them, though, verse 19, if ye be true men, let one of your brethren be bound in the house of your prison. Go ye, carry corn for the famine of your houses, but bring your youngest brother unto me. So shall your words be verified, and ye shall not die. And they did so. Now, the thing is that these men, and that's what they are, some of them, I suppose, 50-some-odd years old, these men now find themselves in a real predicament. But they are being dealt with by one that fears God, but they are afraid because they don't know what he's going to do. So he has put down this sort of a proposition. He said, and it's on the pretext that he's testing them to see whether they be true men. He says, now you leave one of your brethren here, and then you bring your younger brother next time, or just don't come back. That's all. And he said, that is the way I'm going to verify whether you're telling me the truth or not. Now, will you notice? They said one to another, we are verily guilty concerning our brother, in that we saw the anguish of his soul when he besought us, and we would not hear. Therefore is this distress come upon us. So that what's taking place here is quite interesting. They're speaking in Hebrew, and Joseph, he understands them. But Joseph has been speaking to them through an interpreter. He didn't have to, but he did it because he is keeping up before them the fact that he's an Egyptian. And they do not think he understands. And when they are talking this over, Joseph hears them, actually, which is really a confession almost. Verse 22, now I'm reading. And Reuben answered them, saying, spake I not unto you, saying, do not sin against the child, and ye would not hear. Therefore, behold, also his blood is required. Now, they feel like what's happening to them is revenge, or the vengeance of God upon them for the way they treated Joseph. And verse 23, and they knew not that Joseph understood them, for he spake unto them by an interpreter. And he turned himself about from them and wept, and returned to them again and communed with them, and took from them Simeon and bound him before their eyes. Now the thing that happened was this. Joseph heard them, and he heard them how they now are repentant. They really are. They say, this thing is coming upon us because of the evil that we did to our brother Joseph. And now Joseph hears every bit of it. And Joseph is moved toward them now. Really, he'd love to have walked up to them and thrown his arm around each one of them and welcomed them and called him my brother. But he dares not do it because he'd never get Benjamin down there now, and he wants to test them further. And we're going to see that a real test is coming up. Now, they are going to leave one. They left Simeon.

as if when he was so moved, he had to go aside and wept. And then he washed his face and got rid of the tears, and he came in as if nothing had happened, you see. But he just couldn't refrain from weeping. So emotionally charged was he at this time. Now they leave Simeon, and you ask me why? I want to let you in on something. Don't tell anybody.

Now they leave Simeon, and you ask me why? I want to let you in on something. Don't tell anybody. I don't know. I don't know why they left Simeon, why they didn't leave some other one. And frankly, if they'd left any one of the ten, I'd still have said, I don't know why they left him. But this is the one that was chosen. I take it that while Joseph was gone, they made a choice, and Joseph accepted it. Now, will you notice verse 25? Then Joseph commanded to fill their sacks with corn and to restore every man's money into his sack and to give them provision for the way, and thus did he unto them. He just couldn't refrain from not taking money from them at all. They filled their sacks, and the money they had given him, he just put it back in the sack. And thus did he unto them. And they laded their asses with the corn and departed thence. And as one of them opened his sack to give his ass provender in the inn, he espied his money, for behold, it was in his sack's mouth. He said unto his brethren, my money is restored, and lo, it's even in my sack. And their heart failed them, and they were afraid, saying one to another, what is this that God hath done unto us? Now they recognize, you see the hand of God in their life, and they feel like it's a judgment from God upon them. Now, who listening in is going to say that this is not a judgment of God upon them? The thing that would ordinarily have been good news and would have been a wonderful thing. Would you mind going down to your, whatever your supermarket is? I was going to call one by name, but it might be just here in Southern California and you wouldn't know what I was talking about. Well, whatever your supermarket is in the place where you live, suppose you went down there and got your weekend groceries in, that you filled up two of these great big carts. And I saw a woman the other day buy that many groceries. And she had about three children with her. And I found out, and just, you know, I remarked about the groceries. She had more groceries in those two carts than were left in the supermarket. And I commented, and she said, well, I've got three more at home. She had three with her, and then a husband herself. That was a lot to feed, of course. Suppose you went down, spent $50 at the supermarket, and the bag boy got it all together for you, put it in the carts, and you went out and got in your car, and you found your $50 there at the top of one of the sacks. Would that be bad news to you? Especially when you found out from the grocer it was just a little gift from him to you. Well, may I say to you, ordinarily that'd be good news. In fact, that would be something that would be very encouraging. But it wasn't for these boys. They already feel like they're in hot water with this hard-boiled ruler down there in Egypt that's made it so difficult for them. Now they came unto Jacob, their father, unto the land of Canaan, and told him all that befell unto them. You might ask the question of why didn't they go back? What would you have done under the circumstances? I think they recognized they would have been in really hot water had they gone back. At least they thought they would have been. That this man would then accuse them of stealing the money. They are not taking any chances. They're going on home. And they intend to bring it back when they come back again because they felt like they'd be returning if the famine continued, and it was to continue. Now we read in verse 29, and they came unto Jacob their father, unto the land of Canaan, and told him all that befell unto them, saying, the man who is the Lord of the land, he spake roughly to us, and took us for spies of the country. And we said unto him, we are true men, we are no spies. We be 12 brethren, sons of our father. One is not, and the youngest is this day with our father in the land of Canaan. And the man, the Lord of the country, said unto us, hereby shall I know that ye are true men. Leave one of your brethren here with me, and take food for the famine of your households, and be gone. And bring your youngest brother unto me, then shall I know that ye are no spies, but that ye are true men, so will I deliver you, your brother, and ye shall traffic in the land. Now remember, they've left Simeon down there in that land. And it came to pass, as they emptied their sacks, that behold, every man's bundle of money

was in his sack. And when both they and their father saw the bundles of money, they were afraid. And rightly so. They felt like that this was a trick, of course. And Jacob, their father, said unto them, "Me have ye bereaved of my children. Joseph is not, and Simeon is not. And ye will take Benjamin away? All these things are against me." Poor old Jacob. He's not the cocky individual we once knew. He's not quite yet the man of faith we'll see a little later, but he's growing. And he's not bragging now, but he's very pessimistic. "All these things are against me." His son Joseph would not have said this, but this man did. Paul's going to say it even in a different way, too. Paul's going to say, "All things work together for good to them that love God." He's going to say, "Being confident of this very thing, that he which hath begun a good work in you will perform it until the day of Jesus Christ." Now Reuben spake unto his father, saying, "Slay my two sons if I bring him not to thee. Deliver him into my hand, and I will bring him to thee again." And he said, "My son shall not go down with you, for his brother is dead, and he is left alone. If mischief befall him by the way in the which ye go, then shall ye bring down my gray hairs with sorrow to the grave." Now, this man, Jacob's life, was wrapped up in the life of this boy, Benjamin. You see, Joseph was his favorite. He was the firstborn of his lovely Rachel. And now Joseph is gone. That was a heartbreak to him. And now, here is the chance that he may lose this other son of Rachel. And he says, "If this takes place, I'll die." And very candidly, he would have. His life was absolutely tied up in the life of this boy, Benjamin. He's the son of my right hand. He's my walking stick. I lean on him. That's what he had been doing. And now he's to be taken from me. Well, Jacob says, "I'm not going to let him go down." Well, poor Simeon is down there cooling his heels in jail. That's what he's doing. And Jacob says, "I'm not going to let Benjamin go." But wait just a minute. That brings us now to chapter 43. And we come now to what I consider the most dramatic section of the Word of God. Well, maybe I ought not to put it quite like that. Let me say of the book of Genesis. But I know of nothing that is quite as moving as the appearance of Benjamin now before Joseph. And the thing that brings them down in the land, again, is the seriousness of the famine. If the famine had lifted, I think Simeon would have spent the rest of his life in jail down in the land of Egypt, or at least until his brother released him. But the famine, verse 1 of chapter 43 of Genesis now, "And the famine was sore in the land. And it came to pass, when they had eaten up the corn which they had brought out of Egypt, their father said unto them, Go again, buy us a little food. We'll starve to death if you don't go down to Egypt." Now listen to Judah. "And Judah spake unto him, saying, The man did solemnly protest unto us." Who is the man? Well, the man here is Joseph, their brother, but they don't know it. "The man did solemnly protest unto us, saying, Ye shall not see my face, except your brother be with you. If thou wilt send our brother with us, we'll go down and buy thee food. But if thou wilt not send him, we'll not go down. For the man said unto us, Ye shall not see my face, except your brother be with you." Well, it was just a cut-and-dried proposition, friend. Either they take his brother, or else they don't go. And it's just as simple as that. "And Israel said," verse 6 now, "Wherefore dealt ye so ill with me as to tell the man whether ye had yet a brother?" Now, poor old Jacob, he's really frustrated. He says, "Why in the world did you tell the man in the first place that you even had another brother?" Well, of course, he would have known it anyway.

0: we find here, Paul Jacob wishes they'd kept their mouth shut. Verse 7, and they said, the man asked us straightly of our state and of our kindred, saying, is your father yet alive? Have ye another brother? And we told him according to the tenor of these words. Could we certainly know that he would say, bring your brother down? They're very reasonable about it. They said, we were not going to tell him everything, but he kept probing us. In fact, the matter is, he was going to get the information out of them. You can be sure of that. Now, will you notice? Verse 8, and Judah said unto Israel, his father, send the lad with me. We will arise and go, that we may live and not die, both we and thou, and also our little ones. I will be surety for him. I'll stand for him. For of my hand shalt thou require him. If I bring him not unto thee and set him before thee, then let me bear the blame forever. You and I have a surety today, friends, and he came from the tribe of Judah, the Lord Jesus. He took my place and became my surety. He took my place and paid my penalty. I wasn't able to deliver to God. I wasn't able to meet his standard. I wasn't able to come up to his level. But the Lord Jesus stepped in and became my surety. He gave his life for me. May I say what a picture we have here. Then let me bear the blame forever. For except we had lingered, surely now we'd return this second time. We could have been back by now, Judah says, if you just let us go at the first. And their father Israel said unto them, if it must be so now, do this. Take of the best fruits in the land of your vessels, and carry down the man a present, a little balm and a little honey, spices and myrrh, nuts and almonds. You see, the thing they lacked was grain. They lacked bread, the staff of life. They had, apparently, honey, spices. So old Jacob now says, let's send the man down a gift. Let's get on the sweet side of it. And take double money in your hand. And the money that was brought again in the mouth of your sacks, carry it again in your hand. Peradventure, it was an oversight. Take also your brother and arise. Go again unto the man, and God Almighty give you mercy before the man, that he may send away your other brother and Benjamin, that is Simeon and Benjamin. If I be bereaved of my children, well, I'm bereaved. And the men took that present. They took double money in their hand, and Benjamin rose up and went down to Egypt and stood before Joseph. And friends, I can't wait till next time. But we're going to have to stop right there today because I want to see this most dramatic moment in the book of Genesis, maybe in the Bible, where it's a picture of another scene. Until next time, may God richly bless you, my beloved.
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2: Mostly clear skies across the Piedmont and the foothills for your Tuesday night. Overnight lows will be around 60, maybe a few upper 50s too, and the humidity will drop off overnight tonight as well. High temperatures on Wednesday afternoon with mostly sunny skies will be around 85. The humidity will not be around during the day on Wednesday. Then for Wednesday night, 63. Thursday in the Piedmont and the foothills will start to heat back up, mostly sunny and around 90, and low to mid-90s Friday and into the weekend with a chance of an isolated shower or storm Friday through Sunday afternoon. Tonight in the mountains, mostly clear. Some patchy dense fog may develop towards morning. Overnight lows in the lower 50s. It'll be breezy overnight too. Wednesday in the mountains, some fog in the morning. Otherwise, mostly sunny. Highs in the mid-70s tomorrow. Very nice afternoon. Thursday, mostly sunny in the mountains and highs in the upper 70s. That's your forecast from the WXI 12 News First Warning Weather Center. I'm meteorologist Dave Aiken.

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2: I've got a...

0: well. High temperatures on Wednesday afternoon with mostly sunny skies will be around 85. The humidity will not be around during the day on Wednesday. Then for Wednesday night, 63. Thursday in the Piedmont and the foothills will start to heat back up, mostly sunny and around 90, and low to mid-90s Friday and into the weekend with a chance of an isolated shower or storm Friday through Sunday afternoon. Tonight in the mountains, mostly clear. Some patchy dense fog may develop towards morning. Overnight lows in the lower 50s. It'll be breezy overnight too. Wednesday in the mountains, some fog in the morning. Otherwise, mostly sunny. Highs in the mid-70s tomorrow. Very nice afternoon. Thursday, mostly sunny in the mountains and highs in the upper 70s. That's your forecast from the WXI 12 News First Warning Weather Center. I'm meteorologist Dave Aiken.
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2: Mostly clear skies across the Piedmont and the foothills for your Tuesday night. Overnight lows will be around 60, maybe a few upper 50s too, and the humidity will drop off overnight tonight as well. High temperatures on Wednesday afternoon with mostly sunny skies will be around 85. The humidity will not be around during the day on Wednesday. Then for Wednesday night, 63. Thursday in the Piedmont and the foothills will start to heat back up, mostly sunny and around 90, and low to mid-90s Friday and into the weekend with a chance of an isolated shower or storm Friday through Sunday afternoon. Tonight in the mountains, mostly clear. Some patchy dense fog may develop towards morning. Overnight lows in the lower 50s. It'll be breezy overnight too. Wednesday in the mountains, some fog in the morning. Otherwise, mostly sunny. Highs in the mid-70s tomorrow. Very nice afternoon. Thursday, mostly sunny in the mountains and highs in the upper 70s. That's your forecast from the WXI 12 News First Warning Weather Center. I'm meteorologist Dave Aiken.

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skies across the Piedmont and the foothills for your Tuesday night. Overnight lows will be around 60, maybe a few upper 50s too, and the humidity will drop off overnight tonight as well. High temperatures on Wednesday afternoon with mostly sunny skies will be around 85. The humidity will not be around during the day on Wednesday. Then for Wednesday night, 63. Thursday in the Piedmont and the foothills will start to heat back up, mostly sunny and around 90, and low to mid-90s Friday and into the weekend with a chance of an isolated shower or storm Friday through Sunday afternoon. Tonight in the mountains, mostly clear. Some patchy dense fog may develop towards morning. Overnight lows in the lower 50s. It'll be breezy overnight too. Wednesday in the mountains, some fog in the morning. Otherwise, mostly sunny. Highs in the mid-70s tomorrow. Very nice afternoon. Thursday, mostly sunny in the mountains and highs in the upper 70s. That's your forecast from the WXI 12 News First Warning Weather Center. I'm Meteor.

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6: Mostly clear skies across the Piedmont and the foothills for your Tuesday night. Overnight lows will be around 60, maybe a few upper 50s too, and the humidity will drop off overnight tonight as well. High temperatures on Wednesday afternoon with mostly sunny skies will be around 85. The humidity will not be around during the day on Wednesday. Then for Wednesday night, 63. Thursday in the Piedmont and the foothills will start to heat back up, mostly sunny and around 90, and low to mid-90s Friday and into the weekend with a chance of an isolated shower or storm Friday through Sunday afternoon. Tonight in the mountains, mostly clear. Some patchy dense fog may develop towards morning. Overnight lows in the lower 50s. It'll be breezy overnight too. Wednesday in the mountains, some fog in the morning. Otherwise, mostly sunny. Highs in the mid-70s tomorrow. Very nice afternoon. Thursday, mostly sunny in the mountains and highs in the upper 70s. That's your forecast from the WXI 12 News First Warning Weather Center. I'm meteorologist Dave Aiken.

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3: Mostly clear skies across the Piedmont and the foothills for your Tuesday night. Overnight lows will be around 60, maybe a few upper 50s too, and the humidity will drop off overnight tonight as well. High temperatures on Wednesday afternoon with mostly sunny skies will be around 85. The humidity will not be around during the day on Wednesday. Then for Wednesday night, 63. Thursday in the Piedmont and the foothills will start to heat back up, mostly sunny and around 90, and low to mid-90s Friday and into the weekend with a chance of an isolated shower or storm Friday through Sunday afternoon. Tonight in the mountains, mostly clear. Some patchy dense fog may develop towards

Alan Jackson, Brooks and Dunn, George Strait, their home in Southern Virginia and the Piedmont Triad. 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
2: Mostly clear skies across the Piedmont and the foothills for your Tuesday night. Overnight lows will be around 60, maybe a few upper 50s too, and the humidity will drop off overnight tonight as well. High temperatures on Wednesday afternoon with mostly sunny skies will be around 85. The humidity will not be around during the day on Wednesday. Then for Wednesday night, 63. Thursday in the Piedmont and the foothills will start to heat back up, mostly sunny and around 90, and low to mid-90s Friday and into the weekend with a chance of an isolated shower or storm Friday through Sunday afternoon. Tonight in the mountains, mostly clear. Some patchy dense fog may develop towards morning. Overnight lows in the lower 50s. It'll be breezy overnight too. Wednesday in the mountains, some fog in the morning. Otherwise, mostly sunny. Highs in the mid-70s tomorrow. Very nice afternoon. Thursday, mostly sunny in the mountains and highs in the upper 70s. That's your forecast from the WXI 12 News First Warning Weather Center. I'm meteorologist Dave Aiken.

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2: Mostly clear skies across the Piedmont and the foothills for your Tuesday night. Overnight lows will be around 60, maybe a few upper 50s too, and the humidity will drop off overnight tonight as well. High temperatures on Wednesday afternoon with mostly sunny skies will be around 85. The humidity will not be around during the day on Wednesday. Then for Wednesday night, 63. Thursday in the Piedmont and the foothills will start to heat back up, mostly sunny and around 90, and low to mid-90s Friday and into the weekend with a chance of an isolated shower or storm Friday through Sunday afternoon. Tonight in the mountains, mostly clear. Some patchy dense fog may develop towards morning. Overnight lows in the lower 50s. It'll be breezy overnight too. Wednesday in the mountains, some fog in the morning. Otherwise, mostly sunny. Highs in the mid-70s tomorrow. Very nice afternoon. Thursday, mostly sunny in the mountains and highs in the upper 70s. That's your forecast from the WXI 12 News First Warning Weather Center. I'm meteorologist Dave Aiken.
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2: Mostly clear skies across Piedmont and the foothills for your Tuesday night. Overnight lows will be around 60, maybe a few upper 50s too, and the humidity will drop off overnight tonight as well. High temperatures on Wednesday afternoon with mostly sunny skies will be around 85. The humidity will not be around during the day on Wednesday. Then for Wednesday night, 63. Thursday in the Piedmont and the foothills will start to heat back up, mostly sunny and around 90, and low to mid-90s Friday and into the weekend with a chance of an isolated shower or storm Friday through Sunday afternoon. Tonight in the mountains, mostly clear. Some patchy dense fog may develop towards morning. Overnight lows in the lower 50s. It'll be breezy overnight too. Wednesday in the mountains, some fog in the morning, otherwise mostly sunny, highs the mid-70s tomorrow, very nice afternoon. Thursday, mostly sunny in the mountains and highs in the upper 70s. That's your forecast from the WXI 12 News First Warning Weather Center. I'm meteorologist Dave Aiken.

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Mostly clear skies across the Piedmont and the foothills for your Tuesday night. Overnight lows will be around 60, maybe a few upper 50s too, and the humidity will drop off overnight tonight as well. High temperatures on Wednesday afternoon with mostly sunny skies will be around 85. The humidity will not be around during the day on Wednesday. Then for Wednesday night, 63. Thursday in the Piedmont and the foothills will start to heat back up, mostly sunny and around 90, and low to mid-90s Friday and into the weekend with a chance of an isolated shower or storm Friday through Sunday afternoon. Tonight in the mountains, mostly clear, some patchy

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2: Mostly clear skies across Piedmont and the foothills for your Tuesday night. Overnight lows will be around 60, maybe a few upper 50s too, and the humidity will drop off overnight tonight as well. High temperatures on Wednesday afternoon with mostly sunny skies will be around 85. The humidity will not be around during the day on Wednesday. Then for Wednesday night, 63. Thursday in the Piedmont and the foothills will start to heat back up, mostly sunny and around 90, and low to mid-90s Friday and into the weekend with a chance of an isolated shower or storm Friday through Sunday afternoon. Tonight in the mountains, mostly clear. Some patchy dense fog may develop towards morning. Overnight lows in the lower 50s. It'll be breezy overnight too. Wednesday in the mountains, some fog in the morning. Otherwise, mostly sunny. Highs in the mid-70s tomorrow. Very nice afternoon. Thursday, mostly sunny in the mountains and highs in the upper 70s. That's your forecast from the WXI 12 News First Warning Weather Center. I'm meteorologist Dave Aiken.

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2: Mostly clear skies across Piedmont and the foothills for your Tuesday night. Overnight lows will be around 60, maybe a few upper 50s too, and the humidity will drop off overnight tonight as well. High temperatures on Wednesday afternoon with mostly sunny skies will be around 85. The humidity will not be around during the day on Wednesday. Then for Wednesday night, 63. Thursday in the Piedmont and the foothills will start to heat back up, mostly sunny and around 90, and low to mid-90s Friday and into the weekend with a chance of an isolated shower or storm Friday through Sunday afternoon. Tonight in the mountains, mostly clear. Some patchy dense fog may develop towards morning. Overnight lows in the lower 50s. It'll be breezy overnight too. Wednesday in the mountains, some fog in the morning. Otherwise, mostly sunny. Highs in the mid-70s tomorrow. Very nice afternoon. Thursday, mostly sunny in the mountains and highs in the upper 70s. That's your forecast from the WXI 12 News First Warning Weather Center. I'm meteorologist Dave Aiken.
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0: The Bible presents God to us as Heavenly Father. Jesus prayed, our Father which art in heaven. 1 John chapter 3 says, behold what manner of love the Father has given to us, that we come sons of God. You see, God is Father, and God sent His Son to pay for our sin, to make us sons and daughters of His own. He'll never let you down. 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Have you trusted the one who came to save you? Have you opened your heart to the Heavenly Father? He's calling, his arms are wide open. He's saying, child, come home.
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Mostly clear skies across the Piedmont and the foothills for your Tuesday night. Overnight lows will be around 60, maybe a few upper 50s too, and the humidity will drop off overnight tonight as well. High temperatures on Wednesday afternoon with mostly sunny skies will be around 85. The humidity will not be around during the day on Wednesday. Then for Wednesday night, 63. Thursday in the Piedmont and the foothills will start to heat back up, mostly sunny and around 90, and low to mid-90s Friday and into the weekend with a chance of an isolated shower or storm.

Friday through Sunday afternoon. Tonight in the mountains, mostly clear. Some patchy dense fog may develop towards morning. Overnight lows in the lower 50s. It'll be breezy overnight too. Wednesday in the mountains, some fog in the morning. Otherwise, mostly sunny. Highs in the mid 70s tomorrow. Very nice afternoon. Thursday, mostly sunny in the mountains and highs in the upper 70s. That's your forecast from the WXI 12 News First Warning Weather Center. I'm meteorologist Dave Aiken.

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3: From the WXII 12 First Warning Weather Center, I'm meteorologist Brian Slocum with your Wednesday forecast. Get ready for a beautiful

0: today. Humidity has fallen after a cold front brought some rain through the area on Tuesday. Dew points are in the 50s. Highs are back in the lower 80s this afternoon with light winds out of the north. Expect comfortable 70s this evening. Should be a nice night, too. Temperatures, mid-70s in the mountains, dropping into the 50s later on tonight. Triad temps in the lower 60s early Thursday, which promises to be a warm day. Intervals of clouds and sunshine. It's hot. Temperatures near 90 in the Triad, 80s elsewhere. But the humidity won't really start to beef up until the Friday and the weekend. Warm and steamy conditions expected both Saturday and Sunday. And each of those days, we could see a few late-day storms developing. For the WXII 12 First Warning Weather Center, I'm meteorologist Brian Slocum.
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0: Classic Country 98.1. Good morning, good morning, good morning, Joe. Hey, hope you're doing great here on a Wednesday morning. Hump day, baby. Middle of the week already. Man, time just flies right on by. 24th day of June. And what's up with the temperatures here on the 24th of June? We're a week and a half away from the 4th of July. We had a low of 52 degrees in the mountains. Man, it feels good. I'm loving this temperature here in the latter part of June. You know me, I'm not a hot weather person. I mean, I do like the beautiful sunny weather, but I'm enjoying these temperatures. But that's going to change, Joe. Big changes on the way. But man, makes you feel good, temperatures like this in the middle or end of June. But anyway, going to change. The heat is coming back. But sun and clouds mixed, up around 78 today. Still not too bad tomorrow. Now it's going to be up at 82 in the mountains, 82 Friday, Saturday, 78, 82 on Sunday. Still not too bad for this time of year, but the heat will return. We got the classics for you all day, all morning. Keep it right here, Classic Country 98.1.
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4: Back into some great country classics. Gary Allen, Every Storm Runs Out of Rain. It's 7:32. Beautiful start this morning. Sunshine, some fog too. Be careful.
5: So you're standing in the middle of the thunder and lightning. I know you're feeling like you just can't win, but you're trying.

got Jackson Vaughn with me, 8 o'clock this morning on the Good Morning Show. It's the Jay's Way, 8 o'clock, Jay's Heating, Air, and Plumbing, 8 o'clock this morning. There's Diamond Rio and Sweet Summer. Summertime here, baby. Cousin Andy with you till 10 o'clock today. He had a

How's it going from Dom and Rio this morning? Sweet summer is George Strait, King George for you. It's 7:39, Classic Country. It's 98.1 of the Good Morning Show. Wednesday morning classics just for you to sing along with.

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2: Oh, I got to send a shout out to Reed Vernon this morning. He's out there in the Big Mac getting on with the day. Hey, Reed. Hey, buddy. Queen of my double wide trailer is 742.

Always a great country classic here at 98.1. It's the good morning show. Beautiful start here on a Wednesday, 24th day of June. Howdy, howdy. How you doing out there? Hope you're doing great. I want to say a big shout out to all the folks that showed up at the Mayflower 2 yesterday in Royal Hall. It was fabulous. So good to meet some of you out there that come out. Lexington, I know, was in the house, and many other folks out there. So good to meet and some of our listeners. And glad you come out. I want to thank Johnny Gibb for a nice lunch. And, of course, Gus and his fine staff at the Mayflower, too. If you've never been before, make sure to check it out. First time for me. Hadn't had a chance to ever stop in, but the food was great. Thanks so much, guys. We appreciate you out there. And just had a great afternoon yesterday for lunch. And so good to meet all of you out there. They'll be doing some more of these events, working kind of workshop for your financial

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They do the show on Fridays at 9:30. It's Your Money Matters, Financial Fridays, right here on Classic Country 98.1. Just had a great lunch with them yesterday and a great time meeting some of our listeners. If you made it out, thank you so much for coming out. Just a great afternoon. Hey, all those classics you love, we got them for you. Got a lot more coming up, so don't you

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10: From the WXAI 12 First Warning Weather Center, I'm meteorologist Brian Slocum with your Wednesday forecast. Get ready for a beautiful day. Humidity has fallen after a cold front brought some rain through the area on Tuesday. Dew points are in the 50s. Highs are back in the lower 80s this afternoon with light winds out of the north. expect comfortable 70s this evening. Should be a nice night, too. Temperatures, mid-70s in the mountains, dropping into the 50s later on tonight. Triad temps in the lower 60s early Thursday, which promises to be a warm

0: today. Intervals of clouds and sunshine. It's hot. Temperatures near 90 in the Triad, 80s elsewhere. But the humidity won't really start to beef up until the Friday in the weekend. Warm and steamy conditions expected both Saturday and Sunday. And each of those days, we could see a few late-day storms developing. From the WXII 12 First Warning Weather Center, I'm meteorologist Brian Slocum.
1: Thank you, Brian. Let's check out those temperatures this morning. It's really nice. Just can't believe how cool it is this morning. Enjoying the cooler temps. 58 degrees down to 52 last night in the mountains. And 58 now. 58 Abingdon, Wilkesboro 62. Only 64 Winston and Greensboro this morning. Martinsville, you're 64. Mount Airy 61. Low humidity. Salem and the Roanoke area at 61 degrees. New River Valley checking in this morning. It's 58 degrees. That's check your weather here at Classic Country 98.1. The Jay's Way coming up. That's on the way. The Jay's Way coming up with Jackson Vaughn at Classic Country 98.1.
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And you tell me that you don't think I'd be with her if I could just

0: WBRF Galax, Mount Airy, Winston-Salem, Greensboro. WKBA Vinton, Roanoke.
1: Well, good morning, friends and neighbors. Welcome into the Jay's Way right here with Cousin Andy. It's all part of the Good Morning show. And I got Jackson Vaughn back with me this morning. Hey, Jackson, we talking about something that honestly surprised me when I first heard about it. Jackson, we glad to have you back, buddy. Hope you're doing well.
2: Thanks, Andy. I'm always glad to be here.
1: Well, it's good to have you this morning. And now, Jackson, I've been around this business a long time, and I can tell you this, air conditioning companies usually don't need help selling air conditioners in July and August. When it's hot outside, the phone rings. That's just how it works. Somehow the Lennox is running a promotion right in the middle of summertime. You're going to have to tell us all about that.
2: Yeah, Andy, that's exactly why we wanted to get on here and do today's show. This is honestly one of the strangest promotions I've ever seen from a manufacturer. You know, normally we see these rebates and incentives in the spring before the rush or in the fall right after the rush. Manufacturers are typically not offering major incentives when the demand is already high.
1: And I guess that's probably because they really don't have to, do they?
2: They don't. That's exactly right. Yet from July the 6th through August 14th, Lennox is offering homeowners up to $1,300 in rebates or special financing options, including 0% financing for up to 60 months on qualifying systems.
1: So basically then, if anybody has, if somebody has something they're thinking about replacing an old system, this is one of those opportunities probably, you know, it doesn't come around very often, does it?
2: That's exactly right. And when you combine those incentives with our 15-year parts and labor warranty, it creates an opportunity that homeowners should seriously look at before the heat really, really settles in.
1: Let's talk about the timing, because that's what keeps jumping out at me. I mean, the timing you got set up on this.
2: Yeah, the timing is everything. Think about it this way. If a car dealership offered their biggest truck sale during hunting season, when they couldn't already keep trucks on the lot,

0: you'd probably wonder why. And that's kind of what we're seeing here with Linux.
1: Yeah, so homeowners now pretty much getting a chance to take advantage of incentives during a time when incentives usually don't exist.
0: Yeah, that's right. Most homeowners are going to wait until their system quits. Unfortunately, that's usually the most expensive and stressful time to replace the system. The air conditioner quits on Friday afternoon. It's 98 degrees outside. The house is getting hotter by the hour. At that point, you're making a decision under pressure.
1: Yeah, you know, that's why I was thinking nobody makes, and you don't make the best decisions when they're, you know, hot and sweaty like that.
0: That's right. And what we encourage people to do is look at the age of their equipment. If your system is 10, 12, 15 years old, now is a great time to evaluate it before it becomes an emergency.
1: Yeah, we've had this nice little cool stretch of weather, but next week's weather, I was looking at the forecast, pretty much it's going to start heating back up. It looks like it's going to be pretty warm and steamy.
0: Oh, yeah. Upper 90s. And historically, the next 30 days are often the hottest part of our summer. We could absolutely see temperatures approaching or even exceeding 100 degrees in portions of our area.
1: Unbelievable. And I guess that's when everybody starts calling, isn't it, when it gets hot like that?
0: That's exactly what's going to happen. During those heat waves, our service department gets extremely busy. Our install teams get extremely busy, and we work hard to take care of everybody, but there are only so many appointments available that we can get to each day.
1: So really, part of the message today we want to talk about is don't wait until everybody else decides they need help too, because that's usually the way it goes.
0: Exactly. Beat the rush, maximize all these rebates, and lock in your installation before the schedule gets all sort of backed up.
1: Yeah, I'll tell you what let's do. Let's take a little break right here. We're going to come back and talk about some more great things and about this system. We got Conway coming up. We got music air on the way from Tanya Tucker and music on the way from, let's see here. I got lined up, John Michael Montgomery, I believe, for you. So y'all stick around with us this morning.

0: Tanya Tucker for you here on the Good Morning, Good Morning, Good Morning show. Welcome back. Jackson, let's talk about the thing that really caught my attention on this special that's going on. 15 years. Now, that's a long time, Jackson.
1: It is, Andy. And I think homeowners sometimes miss how significant that really is. Most of our modern HVAC systems are generally designed with an expected service life of somewhere around 12 to 15 years.
0: So now you're talking about coverage for essentially the entire expected life of the system.
1: That's exactly right. With qualifying equipment and continued maintenance through J's, homeowners are going to receive 15 years of parts and labor coverage.
0: Man, that's what amazes me. Not just parts, but the labor too.
1: Yeah, labor too. And anybody who has ever paid for a major repair knows that labor is a significant part of the bill.
0: Yeah, so what's that mean really in practical terms, Jackson?
1: It means a peace of mind. Homeowners don't have to sit around worrying about whether a major component is going to fail next summer. They know they're protected as long as they continue maintaining the system with us.
0: And, you know, maintenance is a very important

0: important part of these systems. Why is maintenance so important?
1: Because maintenance is what keeps the equipment operating the way it was designed. Think about your vehicle. If you never changed the oil, never rotated the tires, and never serviced it, eventually you're going to have some problems with it. And our HVAC equipment is no different.
0: So basically, then all your homeowners aren't really being asked to do anything unreasonable, I guess.
1: Yeah, not at all. We're simply asking them to take care of the equipment. In return, they're going to receive one of the strongest warranties available.
0: I'd say that's a pretty good trade, wouldn't you?
1: I think so, too.
0: Let's talk about the Lennox itself, the system.
1: Yeah. Lennox has been manufacturing comfort systems for generations. They're known for efficiency, innovation, reliability. And one thing we really like about Lennox is the variety of options they offer. Now, whether somebody's want a straightforward replacement system or a premium variable speed system, there are all sort of solutions available.
0: So that name pretty much speaks for itself, and that's important because every house, some they're all different. Older, newer homes are all set up differently.
1: Oh, yeah. Every single one of them is different. Every family's different. Every budget's different.
0: Yeah, so really the goal isn't finding the same system for everybody.
1: Correct. Yeah, the goal is finding the right solution for each and every homeowner.
0: Oh, excellent information. Good information to know about this system. We're going to take another break here, another song break, and get you back into some more about these great systems here with Jackson on the Jay's Way here with Cousin Andy.
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0: John Michael Montgomery, home to you, Razzie Bailey, and Midnight Holler here on the Jay's Way, Cousin Andy and Jackson Vaughn. And we're back, folks, talking about these great Lennox deals going on. Man, these are nice systems, and the heat is coming in. So if you need a new system, here would be a good time and great opportunity to take advantage. Let's talk about, Jackson, let's talk about the elephant in the room. What happens if somebody decides to wait?
1: Well, sometimes nothing happens, but sometimes that old system decides it's done, and unfortunately, it's always choosing the hottest week of the year to make that decision.
0: Yeah, more than likely, that's the way it usually goes, but never in October.
1: Oh, forget it. It's never going to go down in October.
0: Yeah.
1: It always seems to happen when temperatures are at their worst, and then our homeowners, they're losing the luxury of planning, and instead of comparing options and taking advantage of incentives, they're forced into emergency mode.
0: Yeah, which is, you know, that's exactly what we're trying to help people avoid right now.
1: That's exactly what we're doing. And, you know, if you've already been considering replacement, now is the time to explore your options. The rebates are available. 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And most importantly, you have time to make an informed decision. And something else I'd like to add is Lennox's rebate this time around is not

0: not just on their top of the line systems. 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
1: Yeah, that's great. Great deal there. And great conversation finding all this about up to $1,300 in rebates. 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Did I cover all that right, Jackson? Is that everything on the promotion?
0: Oh, that's exactly right, Andy. And, you know, if your system is getting older, don't wait for next week's heat wave or the possibility of triple-digit temperatures. Give us a call now. 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
1: And that number to call is 276-200-1936. Again, 276-200-1936. And online with Jay is on the way.com. Jackson, anything else you want to add this morning? I guess people that are interested in this, they do like probably a quick check, credit check or something if you want to finance them.
0: Oh, yeah. Yeah, it takes maybe 10 minutes to see what we get you approved for.
1: Mm-hmm.
0: And, yeah, then we can explore all the rebates, the power companies giving stuff. I mean, there is – we got a lot going on this summer that typically we're not seeing during the summertime. So it's really cool. Really cool to see.
1: How's everything at the Academy running right now? Everybody still going strong, busy now?
0: Oh, yeah, we're still going strong. Our first class graduates, they're out in the field right now. They're getting their hands on. Tom's doing some install, doing some service. They're all doing really, really great. And we got a class in there right now, and coming up shortly, they'll be graduating and coming down to the office, and everybody in our community is going to start seeing some young new faces out there. We're so excited.
1: And for people that's out there on the fence thinking about getting signed up with you guys and want to join the team, when will your next open enrollment be for classes? Do you know yet after this? This one?
0: Oh, gosh, you put me on the spot.
1: Uh-oh.
0: I don't know that right off the top of my head.
1: That's okay.
0: They'll be posting on social media and Facebook, and it's going to be all over the place whenever they start start for that new class.
1: Yeah. Yeah, get through this one, and a new one will be starting up. But something for folks to start thinking about. And, of course, you guys have a lot of great information you do on social media. It's usually up on Facebook, jayisontheway.com. And, of course, if you got questions, just call them again, 276-200-1936. But anything else before we let you go this morning, Jackson, you need to tell the audience out there?
0: I think that's it. You know, that's the big thing is just right now, these rebates that we have going on, the promotion during summer. It's just something we've never seen before, and it's really giving homeowners a good chance to capitalize this summer.
1: Absolutely. Take advantage of it. Again, 276-200-1936. Can't give the number out enough. 276-200-1936. Jot it down. You might be interested. You might need them sometime for some maintenance on your system. Have some plumbing issues, HVAC systems. You know, you never know when you may need Jay. So give them a call. JayIsOnTheWay.com. You've been listening to the Jay's Way here with Cousin Andy, Classic Country 98.1. We'll do the show again next week, 8:00 on Wednesday. Take care, Jackson. Have a good day, and most importantly, stay cool out there.
0: Thank you, Andy, and thank you to all of our friends and neighbors listening this morning. We appreciate the opportunity to serve you guys.
1: You take care now. We'll get back into some more great country classics. Here's the Sweethearts of the Rodeos called Midnight Girl, Sunset Town. 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
1: From the WXAI 12 First Warning Weather Center, I'm meteorologist Brian Slocum with your Wednesday forecast. Get ready for a beautiful day. Humidity has fallen after a cold front brought some rain through the area on Tuesday. Dew points are in the 50s. Highs are back in the lower 80s this afternoon with light winds out of the north. Expect comfortable 70s this evening. Should be a nice night, too. Temperatures, mid-70s in the mountains, dropping into the 50s later on tonight. Triad temps in the lower 60s early Thursday, which promises to be a warm day. Intervals of clouds and sunshine. It's hot. Temperatures near 90 in the Triad, 80s elsewhere. But the humidity won't really start to beef up until the Friday and the weekend. Warm and steamy conditions expected both Saturday and Sunday. And each of those days, we could see a few late-day storms developing. For the WXII 12 First Warning Weather Center, I'm meteorologist Brian Slocum.
2: All right, Brian, thank you much. Up to 61 here in Gay Lakes, cloudy, or partly cloudy skies. We have Abingdon, Virginia, 61, Wilkesboro, 66, Winston-Salem, Greensboro at 68, Martinsville, 67, Mount Airy, 66, Salem, and Roanoke at 66, and the New River Valley, 62 degrees. Let's check your weather report. Back to the music this morning. And Mel McDaniel, Louisiana Saturday Night.

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0: WBRF, Galax, Mount Airy, Winston-Salem, Greensboro. 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

0: running behind Tracy Lawrence. It's all here in the good morning show, and howdy doody. Hope you're doing great. Working on a big Wednesday morning, middle of the week. We got two down, just three to go. The weekend will be here before you know it, all over again. Getting a little closer to the 4th of July weekend celebrations. Hey, we'll tell you the national day. What is it today? National Take Back the Lunch Break. Do you take a lunch break? Day encourages workers to step away from the desk and properly recharge. Everybody needs a lunch break, so make sure you take that lunch break. Take it back and do it today on National Take Back the Lunch Break Day today. Yep, you need that lunch. It's National Pralines Day today, celebrating the rich, sweet, and nutty confection made from sugar, butter, and nuts on Pralines Day today. That's what it is today. National Patch Day. Raising the awareness and celebrating the use of patches today as well. And UFO Day. Who doesn't like an awesome day for people together and watch the skies? World UFO Day today. That's what it is. National Days from Classic Country 98.1.
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0: All right, time for some birthday shout-outs. Let's get straight to our birthdays today. And happy, happy birthday wishes out today, 24th day of June. Zeke Morton, happy birthday. Emily Hamilton, happy birthday to you today. Willie Gammons is 50 today, celebrating his 50th birthday today. Willie, happy birthday. Calvin Griffin is celebrating today as well. Happy birthday to Calvin. Others on the list today. Sydney Stanley. She's 26 today. She's a nurse at Novant. And a great nurse, too. Sydney Stanley, happy birthday. And I know your dad wishes you a great, great birthday. And his Robert Stanley, he's very proud of all of his family. He says he's a blessed man and wishes a happy, happy birthday out to you, Sydney Stanley, on her 26th birthday today. Hope it's going to be a great day for you, Sydney. Enjoy and celebrate all day long. You got a great dad there. He's a good feller. Let's see, who else having a birthday today? I know I got more of them. Several birthday shout-outs. By the way, Chase, hope you had a good day yesterday celebrating your big birthday. He had his big 26th birthday. And I know he celebrated hard all day long yesterday. So, Chase, hope it was a good day for you. I know I got more birthday shout-outs to get on here this morning. I'll find them here in just a minute. Okay, here we go. Oh, Miss Michelle Miller is having a birthday today. Michelle, happy, happy birthday today. Also celebrating today, Mr. Kevin Weatherman. Y'all know Kevin. He's celebrating a big birthday. You see him out and about today. Wish him a happy birthday. The one and only Chase Vaughn. Happy birthday, Chase, the body man, man. He takes care of them vehicles. If you need a vehicle fixed up, Chase is a man. Happy birthday, Chase. Hope it's a great day for you. Martin Towery's having a birthday today. Martin, happy birthday to you.

Jeremy Quessenberry on the list today. I told you I had a lot more. Kim Brooks celebrating today as well. Tammy McClellan, happy birthday to you, Tammy. Brenda Irwin on the list today. I've got, Kim Paisley celebrating today. Jill Bartlett also on the list. Happy birthday wishes being sent out to each and every one of you from all of us here at Classic Country. Have a great day.

0: Many more classics coming your way. 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I'm Cousin Andy. 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
7: From the WXAI 12 First Warning Weather Center, I'm meteorologist Brian Slocum with your Wednesday forecast. Get ready for a beautiful day. Humidity has fallen after a cold front brought some rain through the area on Tuesday. Dew points are in the 50s. Highs are back in the lower 80s this afternoon with light winds out of the north. Expect comfortable 70s this evening. Should be a nice night, too. Temperatures, mid-70s in the mountains, dropping into the 50s later on tonight. Triad temps in the lower 60s early Thursday, which promises to be a warm day. Intervals of clouds and sunshine. It's hot. Temperatures near 90 in the Triad, 80s elsewhere. But the humidity won't really start to beef up until the Friday and the weekend. Warm and steamy conditions expected both Saturday and Sunday. And each of those days, we could see a few late-day storms developing. For the WXII 12 First Warning Weather Center, I'm meteorologist Brian Slocum.
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0: All right, let's check out those temperatures. Once again, 65 here in Galax, north of Wilkesboro. Checking in is 69. Winston-Salem, Greensboro, it's 71. Martinsville, 71. Mount Airy, 70. Salem, 69. Our friends there in Roanoke at 70. New River Valley, it's 66 degrees. We got all those classics for you. It's 941. Beautiful summer day. 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

Brothers for you here. The good morning show is about going to wrap it up for us today here on a great Wednesday, middle of the weekend. Summertime here. We're having a good morning, like the cooler temperatures. We'll do it all again tomorrow morning. Get you up bright and early tomorrow. Get going on a Thursday, a little closer to the weekend, but enjoy the rest of your day. Enjoy the cooler temps because the heat is on. It's going to start getting warmer every day. Jay Scott's on the way next. The Loaded Goat Takeover Hour coming up for you at 10 o'clock, 10 to 11, with a great show. Great hour. They're going to give you some great information about the Loaded Goat. Oh, they're going to make you hungry, too. So you know how that is. Good information coming up for you next hour. So enjoy some great country classics as well. Here's Shenandoah. It's Janie.

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2: From the WXAI 12 First Warning Weather Center, I'm meteorologist Brian Slocum with your Wednesday forecast. Get ready for a beautiful day. Humidity has fallen after a cold front brought some rain through the area on Tuesday. Dew points are in the 50s. Highs are back in the lower 80s this afternoon with light winds out of the north. Expect comfortable 70s this evening. Should be a nice night, too. Temperatures, mid-70s in the mountains, dropping into the 50s later on tonight. Triad temps in the lower 60s early Thursday, which promises to be a warm day. Intervals of clouds and sunshine. It's hot. Temperatures near 90 in the Triad, 80s elsewhere. But the humidity won't really start to beef up until the Friday in the weekend. Warm and steamy conditions expected both Saturday and Sunday. And each of those days, we could see a few late-day storms developing. For the WXII 12 First Warning Weather Center, I'm meteorologist Brian Slocum.

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1: Well, it's once again Wednesday morning, 10 a.m., 2 minutes after 10 o'clock. I'm Jay Scott, joined in the studio, Tim Clark. Hey there, country fans. 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
2: Preach it, brother.
1: Hey, you know, get ready to crank up the volume because we've got a boot stomping lineup of classic hits coming your way that'll have you singing.
2: And hopefully a little dancing.
1: You know what, Tim? I like the two-step. Remind me to tell you about my electric slide store.
2: Oh, no.
1: Oh, it's going to be great, my friend. You just don't know. But for now, what I need you to do is just hold your horses.
2: It's kind of like a goat, almost.
1: There's so much. It really is kind of like a goat, isn't it? Oh, man. I tell you what a day we're going to have today. But I got so much more I need to tell you about, and just really, really excited to be here today in studio and hanging out with you, Tim. But if I could, I need to preach. Preach a little bit to you, man.
2: Oh, man.
1: Let me get real with you, folks. Have you ever dreamt of sinking your teeth into a burger that'll make your taste buds dance?
2: So good it'll make you slap your mama.
1: Well, you're in luck,

0: We're introducing a mouth-watering feature that's taking center stage this week. And trust me, everybody, you're going to want to hear all about it. I'm so excited to unveil this feature this week. You want to stay tuned. We'll tell you more about that a little bit later on. What do you think, Tim? You're excited to hear what that feature is going to be?
1: Oh, man. I'm jumping, all 5'6" of me.
0: And that's not all. We've got an exciting chance, folks, for you to snag a $25 gift card. That's right. $25, man. That's going to be good stuff. I love when we you got to have a little bit of fun here on a Wednesday morning. Get you going, folks. Here comes the money. Oh, $25 gift card coming your way right here on the Loaded Goat Show. Keep those ears peeled for your opportunity to win. And honestly, Tim, what's better way to treat yourself than with some great food and great music today?
1: That's right. And you know what? With a $25 gift card, you can do that at the Loaded Goat.
0: Plus, tonight we've got some live entertainment at the restaurant that you won't want to miss. And who's performing? Well, you'll just have to stick around to find out. So grab your favorite drink. Mine is coffee.
1: Yeah, with a little bit of Bailey's in it.
0: Turn up the radio and let's kick off this show with a bang. Talking about bang, Sunday was the 21st, first official day of the summer. And Tim and I have picked out a couple of little tracks here to get you going this summer. All right, here we go. Let's roll it. We'll be back with the Loaded Goat Takeover Show right here on Classic Country 98.1.

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0: 13 minutes past the hour here on your Wednesday morning. I'm Jay Scott, joined in the studio by none other than legendary performer, artist, businessman.
1: What a stretch. Boy, you're stretching.
0: Add to that list, brother. Tim Clark.
1: Boy, that was a stretch. Legendary eater.
0: Oh my goodness. How about that right there? A little Kid Rock for you all summer long. 2008.
1: I tell you what, was that Rascal Flatts you played earlier
0: Early
1: the
0: Rascal
1: summer nights?
0: Yeah.
1: Wow. That made me want to just get up and put on a

0: movies. You know, and go to the beach or something. Man, that was fired up. Yeah. Summer nights. Man. I've never heard that. I don't know why.
1: No,
0: I'm a big Rascal Flatts fan, but I never heard that.
1: They got a weird lot of great hits.
0: Yeah, well, you know.
1: A lot of country hits. Speaking of country hits, this one was a huge crossover hit for Kid Rock.
0: Yes, yes, yes. Rascal Flatts had a few, but this one was massive.
1: Yeah.
0: Yeah, big, big, big. Big on the beach circuit, too. I don't know why, but it was. Wasn't like you could shag to it.
1: Right.
0: You know, well, I guess if you could shag. I can't shag.
1: No, could not shag.
0: Huh? I had a number one beach hit and never learned to shag. Never. That's like, I tried, but it was really ugly.
1: Yeah, you have fronted some big beach music bands.
0: Yeah, I have. I've had my own band, and I was with the Band of Oz for a time till I figured out they live on the road. And but you know, those guys, great friends of mine to this day, love them all.
1: Yeah, time of Cat Five.
0: Yeah, reunited with my comrade from the 80s, Jerry West.
1: Right,
0: we've spent a decade on the road with Sugar Creek out of Charlotte, North Carolina. Did some really good stuff.
1: Yeah, what a life you have had, Tim.
0: Well, if you add these decades up, you know, you got a little life in between them. Right. If you do anything, and I've tried to do a little bit of everything. What do they say? What's that old saying? I like everything, and I'm a master of none.
1: Right.
0: And that's not the phrase, but we got to come up with a phrase that pays. I don't know.
1: Yeah, we'll have to do that a little bit later on in the show. Listen up for that phrase that pays. That'll give you another 10% off of your meal today.
0: Today? I thought we have half-price wings.
1: We do have half-price wings.
0: And then we've got Wine Wednesday.
1: Wine Wednesday.
0: And we're giving
1: Wednesday
0: them another 10%.
1: On top of everything else.
0: They
1: come in with a phrase that pays, then we'll do it.
0: Maybe I need to do a phrase that pays. I don't know.
1: Let's talk a little bit about the feature this week. I'm really excited about it. Again, this comes from one of our cooks in the kitchen. For the listeners out there, one of the things that we like to do at the Loaded Goat is that we allow each of our cooks, back of the house staff, to come up with what this week's feature is going to be. And we started it off with the Crunch Burger several weeks ago. We had some loaded fries this week that was duck confit with truffle and
0: that was
1: Parmesan.
0: Quite successful. Yeah, the duck.
1: It really was. That was brought to us by Brian. And this week, Ember is stepping up to the plate and going to hit a home run with the Philly cheesesteak.
0: Yes.
1: So excited about that. We're talking marinated steak that we have and use throughout the restaurant on different dishes. We're going to take that and throw it into a wonderful hoagie roll for you. Peppers and onions, provolone cheese.
0: Yeah, if you've never been to the Loaded Goat, everything comes out just hot, fresh, and, you know, it's just, it's a feast for your eyes. And then when you actually take a bite of it, our Philly, our burgers, everything, people, I like to see their eyes light up when they see this coming to their table.
1: Right.
0: And they're like, oh, that's for me.
1: Yeah.
0: Yeah. It's just, it's an experience. The whole Loaded Goat, I guess when you walk up those stairs, you get a little bit of the ambiance that we have in Ember. Folks, I can't tell you, there's not a sweeter human being on the planet. She takes in, rescues, and she's into horses, and she's just a sweet, sweet person. And for her to come up with this, it's going to be good.
1: Yeah, it's interesting that you brought that up, because, you know, it's even as like owners of the restaurant, and we have these amazing cooks and employees that we get to work with day in and day out. a lot of them have very unique lives.
0: Yes.
1: Outside of the restaurant. You talked about Amber and her and what she does with horses, and she trains horses and has stables and mm-hmm. and

0: all this kind of stuff, and which I find fascinating anyway.
1: Yeah. Never in a bad mood, by the way.
0: Never in a bad mood.
1: Never.
0: She gets in the weeds, as that we call it in the industry. It gets busy, it gets hectic, but she always seems to have a positive attitude about everything that goes on in the kitchen. She has a love and a passion for cooking that's unparalleled.
1: A lot of pride in what she puts out.
0: She really
1: all
0: does.
1: Of our guys do, they and really, girls.
0: Yeah.
1: Yeah. Yeah, I mean, all of them do. They don't want anything coming out of that kitchen that doesn't look, and I, you know, me being fresh to really, really a great restaurant. We talk all the time, but I had a place in Myrtle Beach, but I'll be honest with you, my food was nowhere near what we have at the Goat.
0: Right.
1: And the plating. I learned that word that Sean has taught me, all these little words, the plating. Everything has to look a certain way, has to be fresh. And he's putting his reputation on the line, and Ember's no different. She's the same exact way. It's got to be perfect.
0: You know, you talk about Sean, and you know, here's another guy with a fascinating, you know, life outside of the restaurant. He's a phenomenal disc golfer. He loves.
1: Still haven't got my head wrapped around that yet.
0: He tells me all about it, and there's so much similarities that I find, you know, humorous and interesting as compared to regular golf. These discs that he throws has different purposes.
1: Yeah.
0: Some are for long distance, some are for short distance. Some of them you can curve them differently than you can others.
1: We sat down one day, and I said, "All right. You got to tell me about this disc golf." Because I had some other friends. Well, the guys that play with me on Wednesdays, you know, they're into it. And I'm like, all right, I got to find out about it. And then I had no idea. It's like you got different size discs, different weighted, just like in golf when you're choosing your club. But I don't know that at my age I'm going to be picking up disc golf. I got a slip disc. That's about all I got.
0: You know, and just thinking about, you know, somebody else that's interesting to me, and that's Mackenzie. In her life outside of the restaurant.
1: She's a horse girl.
0: Yeah, she does rodeo.
1: Yeah. Yeah. Kenzie's a little cowgirl, and, you know, her dad picked her up the other day, and I was like, oh, these are cow people. And, you know, so we've got an interesting mix in there.
0: Yeah.
1: Of course, we can't forget about Ty. We got a superstar there that's been around the world in huge resorts working, and we just got so lucky that he fell in love here in Mount Airy.
0: I tell you, I am so jealous of what his lifestyle used to be. You know, when I was younger, when I was kind of 18, 19, 20, 21 years old, I remember having a conversation with my mom, and she was like, you know, God, wouldn't it be awesome if you could just take some time and go like work on a cruise ship or go work at a resort or something like that? And that's exactly what Ty did as a bartender.
1: Yeah.
0: He went season to season to all these major resorts and stuff like that. I mean, just Florida,
1: Colorado.
0: Here, Colorado.
1: Yeah, he's been everywhere.
0: Fantastic bartender.
1: Which brings it back. You know, he's brought all that knowledge right here to the Loaded Goat. So when you come in and you're thinking, oh, I'm in Mount Airy, I don't know that they're going to know this cocktail that I would like to have. I'll bet you a dime to a dollar.
0: Right.
1: He's going to know it.
0: Yeah.
1: He's going to know it. Not only will he know it, he'll prepare it, and it'll look phenomenal.
0: I tell you, he has really started to, or since he's gotten there, really kind of pushed to up the bar scene at the Loaded Goat. I mean, we're talking, you know, glassware, particular types of liquors and stuff that are used and how they're prepared and presented to the customer. I mean, the old fashions that he does is phenomenal. And then he added that smoke to it and all this kind of stuff. I mean,
1: his knowledge is off the chart.
0: Yeah. So we're really thankful that he's coming. But let's roll this back to that feature this week. If you want the opportunity to come in and sink your teeth into some mouth-watering Philly cheesesteak, we're going to have it on feature starting today. All you got to do is just come in the restaurant and say you want to get that

0: Philly cheesesteak is going to come out amazing. Of course, on Mondays, we make it ourselves first off.
1: Mm-hmm.
0: And then we, you know, we all, as the restaurant, get to try to always sample the first new special that's going to come out. We go through the process of preparing it and, you know, ordering the product in and preparing it and then serving it to ourselves first. And that way we're ready to go come Wednesday.
1: Yeah.
0: So we open in about 35 minutes.
1: Yeah.
0: And if you're looking for a great little lunch special, jump by the Loaded Goat, man, and just point your car in the direction of Mount Airy. Set your GPS, 247 City Hall Street.
1: And we have a doll baby working behind the bar today. Maya is there today, and she is such a sweet girl. And she's getting to be quite the mixologist too. She's really coming on.
0: Yeah, the good thing about Maya, and this is what I like about her, and I like about a lot of our employees, they come in with a certain level of confidence already, mm-hmm. but they're also willing to learn and get better. And I think that's important as well.
1: Also, you know, we as owners, we like to learn too. And there, you know, it's. I think that old adage, if you quit learning, you start dying.
0: Right.
1: And I like to learn stuff all the time, and like car repair, I learned that I should leave that up to a professional.
0: Yeah, sometimes what I learned, you just learn it's better to give it to somebody else.
1: I tried to take a headlight out. I said, nah, with these newer cars, yeah, you got to go to a professional, and that's what you got to do with the Loaded Goat. You got to come to the professionals. We got the chefs, we got the mixologists, and we got a heck of a Philly for you tonight.
0: Absolutely. All right, we're going to jump back into a couple more country classics right here on the Loaded Goat Takeover Show. Classic Country 98.1. It's your Wednesday morning, 10:26, almost half past the hour. I'm Jay Scott. That's Tim Clark. 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
5: From the WXII 12 First Warning Weather Center, I'm meteorologist Brian Slocum with your Wednesday forecast. Get ready for a beautiful day. Humidity has fallen after a cold front brought some rain through the area on Tuesday. Dew points are in the 50s. Highs are back in the lower 80s this afternoon with light winds out of the north. Expect comfortable 70s this evening. Should be a nice night, too. Temperatures, mid-70s in the mountains, dropping into the 50s later on tonight. Triad temps in the lower 60s early Thursday, which promises to be a warm day. Intervals of clouds and sunshine. It's hot. Temperatures near 90 in the Triad, 80s elsewhere. But the humidity won't really start to beef up until the Friday in the weekend. Warm and steamy conditions expected both Saturday and Sunday. And each of those days, we could see a few late-day storms developing. From the WXII 12 First Warning Weather Center, I'm meteorologist Brian Slocum.

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1: 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Direct that GPS, just plug it in, 247 City Hall Street, Mount Airy, North Carolina. It'll take you to the Emporium Building. We got a wonderful parking lot out there.
2: Oh, yeah.
1: And just walk on in to the Atlantic Coast Sports. And head upstairs, or if you need to, use our elevator. Press R for restaurant, and that'll dump
2: relaxation
1: right there at the restaurant. And we got our servers standing by. Maya, the bartender, standing by. The cook standing by, getting ready. They're prepping right now. And front of the house is getting the restaurant open and ready.
2: They're ready for that Philly.
1: Ready. Serve up that Philly cheesesteak. That's our featured sandwich this week, and I'm telling you, from what I had on Monday, it is phenomenal.
2: Yes.
1: I like mine with a little bit of lettuce and tomato on there. You know, you can ask for that, of course.
2: Yeah.
1: But it's going to come with our marinated steak. We've got grilled onions and peppers. Mushrooms. I forgot to say mushrooms.
2: It's got to have mushrooms.
1: Got mushrooms on it, and topped with melted provolone cheese. It's going to be phenomenal. And you can get that with a side salad or some fries, steak fries, sweet fries.
2: Tots.
1: Loaded tots. Whatever.
2: The sweet fries. Don't go there, people, right, if you don't like sweet fries, because, oh, my Lord.
1: They're so, can't stop.
2: It's shameful, but, you know, I'll take the pain.
1: We make that sweet sauce, too, that goes with it right there. Yeah. It's almost like a dessert just for your sweet potato
2: fry. That's what we haven't told people. We make all our sauces in-house.
1: Mm-hmm.
2: And every one of them has their own unique just play on traditional sauces.
1: Mm-hmm.
2: You know, the only thing I think we get out of, regular is ketchup.
1: Yep.
2: And boy, do we go through it.
1: That and ranch.
2: Ranch, yes.
1: Ranch we make in-house. Yes. And I'm telling you, people always, you got to sell this ranch to me. Can I get a quart to take
2: it?
1: Thousand Islands, blue cheese dressing, whatever, man. It's always like barbecue sauce.
2: Yeah. You know, I know we go through a lot of ranch because usually I'm back there in the washing dishes.
1: Yeah.
2: And I'm going, what is that? More ranch? We gotta clean this up so we can put more ranch in them. Big item on our menu.
1: Well, Tim, in the state of North Carolina, there are 23,827 restaurant locations. And
2: wow.
1: So we understand that there's a lot of options out there for you folks and you get hungry. But we want you to at least stop by the restaurant. Put us in rotation. I'm not saying you have to eat there every day. We'd love you to, but at least put us in rotation. So we understand that there's a lot of options out there for you. Tim, what do you think some of the small touches do you think make a big difference in our guests'

0: dining experience there at the Loaded Goat Restaurant?
1: In one word, nice. Everybody there is nice. And in this world where there's so many things that are not nice, we always greet you with a smile. We get you to your table. You know, I know me personally, I always take a little second to greet our guests and see where they're from. And I've been pleasantly surprised that people are driving a good ways just to have the Loaded Goat experience.
0: Right.
1: And so, you know, everybody that comes in, you know, they come up, they kind of hope what they're going to get, but they end up, we try to exceed expectations. And I know that that is an overused term in the restaurant business, but we feel like we try to do that. And we do that with being nice.
0: Right.
1: And that's what people really like. And I tell everybody, we kind of country as cornbread. We like to say hello and thank you to people, you know, and we mean it. So that all comes back to being nice.
0: Yeah, it's interesting that you brought that up about what customers say, because I remember recently, it was probably within the last week or two, I had some customers that pulled me aside and said, one of the unspoken things, I guess, or, you know, unseen things, if you will, that we don't really think about is that they told me, I like this place because y'all, the servers, the people.
1: Yes.
0: That work there. Just have fun.
1: Yeah.
0: It's just fun to work there.
1: We get in the weeds sometimes because the restaurant is so popular. But, you know, as we pass each other, we have our little phrases that we throw out to each other. I know that Lauren and I always get to kidding, you know, see you on the next turn, you know.
0: Yep.
1: And, you know, because if we're running food, you know, what people need to realize is that we are not a huge conglomerate. We're a small restaurant that loves to take care of our people. And we love to be nice.
0: Yeah, it's a small dining experience. I mean, I think that 75, 77 is the max capacity for the restaurant. And it just feels like home, if you will.
1: Yes.
0: It feels
1: that's
0: comforting.
1: What I'm searching for, the home.
0: Yep. And it's not a fast food restaurant. By no means. I like to tell people, Tim, that it's basically fine dining at its most casualness.
1: Right.
0: Casualness. Right. Whatever phrase you want to come up with, because I think that when you think of terms of fine dining, you start thinking about high quality products, well cooked. You got trained cooks in the
1: attention
0: to detail, but yet you don't feel like you got to be dressed up to come there. You're going to get quality food, quality ingredients, cooked well, served well, and you're going to be treated well while you're there. And I think those little things like that make a huge difference when you're out there. And we recognize, listen, folks, America's tough right now.
1: Yes.
0: You know what I'm saying?
1: Yeah. If you're choosing to come and spend your hard-earned money with us, we are going to thank you, first of all. I know that when the guests are coming up those stairs or coming off the elevator, I said, thank you for choosing the Loaded Goat. And I tell them that before they get seated, because this goes back to what you just said. It's not an easy place out there right now. So when they're working and they're hard-earned money and they choose the Loaded Goat,

0: And yes, sometimes things do get crazy. They get screwed up. I understand that.
1: We'll make it right.
0: We'll make it right. We'll do our best to make it right.
1: Yeah.
0: Before you leave there, we want you to be satisfied that we did all we could to take care of you from the moment you walked in to the moment you left with a toothpick and a mint on your way out the door. Whatever you need, you know, we're there to take care of you,
1: too. I got to work on that. You know, for all you guys listening out there, Jay Scott is the big, he's the big picture guy. And I am kind of like, oh, we need to find a way to hang that picture correctly. You know, I'm the guy that runs out and gets the stuff. And then, you know, it goes back to what you said, though, on a more not serious note. But, folks, when you come to the Loaded Goat, come to spend a little bit of time. We are not a fast food restaurant. We don't cook one thing until you order it.
0: Right.
1: So keep that in mind. If you want to run in and you got to be gone in 10 minutes, we're probably not a good option because we want you to sit down, loosen your belt because you're going to need to. It's an experience, and you know, it's one that I promise you, if you come, you're going to put us on your rotation to come back.
0: And whether that's Wednesdays when we have half-price wings or Thursdays
1: live
0: when we
1: music.
0: Roll out that fish and chips.
1: Ooh, that fish and chips. Oh,
0: beer-battered, fresh Atlantic cod served with steak fries, house-made tartar sauce, slaw.
1: And I'm always in trouble with the slaw.
0: And then we got malt. I'm a malt vinegar guy.
1: Yeah,
0: I always make sure there's bottles of malt vinegar around for those of you that enjoy the malt vinegar like me.
1: You know what? The fish and chips on Thursdays is so, so good. And, you know, we own the restaurant and we're sitting here talking about, I'm telling you folks, Phil and Peggy, they always come on Thursdays for the fish and chips. And if y'all are listening out there, tomorrow's Thursday, but you can come tonight, too. We haven't even talked about our entertainment.
0: Yeah, we got some great entertainment tonight. We've, through the last several months, Tim, I would say that we've been bringing in different artists. And based on this guy's last performance, he's gotten a call back.
1: Woo!
0: And we're talking, of course, Kent Gravely, one half of the 90s duo. And boy, it doesn't sound like he's a solo artist when he's there performing. He's got some tricks up his sleeve that make it sound like a full band up
1: there. He's got, I know what they call it because my son is a musician and I've had to buy these things for him. It's a looper. And what he does is he can play a guitar part and he pushes a button and it records it. So he can have an accompaniment, and he really knows how to use it. So if you guys are planning on coming out anywhere tonight and you like good music, come out and see Kent.
0: So whether you like live music or you love the 90s genre, you've got it covered here tonight at the Loaded Goat, 247 City Hall Street, downtown Mount Airy. Live music kicks off 8 o'clock tonight.
1: 8 o'clock.
0: So you come in. You get a little bite to eat, start off with these half-price wings that we have tonight, and then get into one of our burgers or that featured Philly cheesesteak tonight. We're going to be back with your chance to win a $25 gift card, and we'll roll out the phrase that pays. That'll give you an additional 10% off of your
1: We're giving it away
0: today. And I've got Johnny Duncan. He's thinking of a rendezvous. I'm thinking of you coming out to the Loaded Goat. It's Classic Country 98.1.

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1: All right, welcome back to Classic Country 98.1. It is the Loaded Goat Takeover Show. Four more minutes to the top of the hour, and I have absolutely enjoyed this hour with you, Tim. It's been a lot of fun.
2: A lot of fun.
1: A lot of fun, man. A lot of fun. We got to get into this $25 gift card. So why don't we do that right now? We'll take caller number three. Your chance to win a $25 gift card is available at this time. And Tim, what I'll do for everybody out there, I'll give you the hotline in case if you don't have it, 276-238-0981. Phones are already ringing. I see you calling in right now. I'll be right with you here in just a moment. But before we go, Tim, we got to give them the phrase that pays. And this phrase, folks, if you get to the Loaded Goat today, you will receive an additional 10% off of your meal today, today only.
2: We're giving it away.
1: Tim, what is going to be our phrase that pays today?
2: Well, since it's half price wings and we've got our Philly debuting today, I think they should come in. And the phrase that pays is taste the savings.
1: Taste the savings.
2: Taste
1: I like
2: the
1: it.
2: Savings.
1: Taste the savings, folks. All right. Hey, for Tim Clark, I'm Jay Scott. Thanks for hanging out with us here on the Loaded Goat Takeover Show.
2: Yes.
1: We'll send you out with a little bit of Brooks and Dunn's. 2 minutes till the top of the hour. It's been the Loaded Goat.

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2: From the WXAI 12 First Warning Weather Center, I'm meteorologist Brian Slocum with your Wednesday forecast. Get ready for a beautiful day. Humidity has fallen after a cold front brought some rain through the area on Tuesday. Dew points are in the 50s. Highs are back in the lower 80s this afternoon with light winds out of the north. Expect comfortable 70s this evening. Should be a nice night, too. Temperatures, mid-70s in the mountains, dropping into the 50s later on tonight. Triad temps in the lower 60s early Thursday, which promises to be a warm day. Intervals of clouds and sunshine. It's hot. Temperatures near 90 in the Triad, 80s elsewhere. But the humidity won't really start to beef up until the Friday in the weekend. Warm and steamy conditions expected both Saturday and Sunday. And each of those days, we could see a few late-day storms developing. For the WXII 12 First Warning Weather Center, I'm meteorologist Brian Slocum.
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0: George Strait, Reba McEntire, Alabama. 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

0: Classic Country, it's 98.1, some Randy Travis, 1982. Cousin Andy stepping back in the studio just a bit here. We're going to check in with the one and only Dr. Delp. Doc Delp, how you doing?
1: What's going on?
0: Oh, buddy, it's Wednesday all over again. We're officially into summertime, and I know it's going good for you.
1: It's going better now.
0: Good.
1: I'm telling you on the air, I had a call from the EPA. I thought I was in trouble over my cow in the backyard and got in trouble for it. So, when you have a redneck, I'm a redneck doctor, apparently, is what it comes down to. And, I live in a neighborhood, but on the backside of it, I got 10 acres and I got a Highland cow, a little miniature Highland cow back there.
0: You like them cows, huh?
1: Yeah. My little boy actually was, I have to give him credit. He actually saved money to buy this cow. I bought a bull, or I'm buying a bull. I guess a bull. We're getting a bull with it, and it's a heifer. And this morning, the EPA was calling my office to talk to me, and I was like, "Oh my gosh!" But we're okay. I think he's there for somebody else, and he just saw the cow and started checking things out. So I thought the cow place had got me there for a moment.
0: You thought you was in deep doo doo this morning, didn't you?
1: I don't need to deal with the EPA coming down on me. I'm not trying to make enemies. You know how that works. They say you don't. Anybody calls it federal, that's not a good phone call.
0: No, sir. So. That's right.
1: ATF, FBI, what else? But throw them out there. FCC.
0: What's that?
1: You don't want to tick them off if you don't have to.
0: No, sir. Right? What are you doing, Dr. Delp? My goodness.
1: I'm in the cattle business.
0: Cattle man, the chiropractor
1: cattle
0: man.
1: Cattle and chicken.
0: Oh, my goodness.
1: Cattle and chicken.
0: Well, have you been doing any more TikToks or Facebook posts and all that?
1: Yes, sir. So we should have some stuff on there. We filmed yesterday.
0: Okay.
1: So we were live on TikTok yesterday. So we're live on Tuesdays around lunchtime on TikTok. It's about 12:30. We're live on there, but we also do we record it and we put it on Facebook. So if you go to Delp Chiropractic, the Facebook page is on there, or you can go to YouTube and it's help with Doc, D-O-C, Delp. And it should be there right now. So if not, it should be there shortly. So there's a gentleman that helps me put all that up there, edits it, make sure that he gets my makeup. I'm joking. Yeah,
0: you folks go and check all that out there if you want to see Doc Delp on there. But neuropathy, is that what we're talking about today?
1: Absolutely. So if you miss something, you can go back and pull it up and look, and you can see what's going on. I think we can put it on our website. But yes, we're talking about peripheral neuropathy today.
0: You're talking about that burning, tingling, numbness, and

0: I guess whatever else goes along with that, it's not fun, is it?
1: No. I've got a lot of patients that I treat with it now. Mm-hmm. You know, it's funny how things change. You know, the things that you ever done something in life and you'll say, I'll never do that.
0: Yep.
1: Or that'll never work. And then you're doing it, and all of a sudden you're like, holy cow. You know, now you're doing it, and you get good success with it, right?
0: Yeah, never thought I would do that, yeah.
1: 5 years ago, if you came to see me in my office and you said, I've got neuropathy, I'd have said, probably the same thing your neurologist and your family doctor and any other person you've seen or saw, for that matter, would say, which is, God bless you. There's some pills you can take that can kind of make it a little bit better, but yes, they will cause you some side effects. But you really have no option. Just do the best you can. And I'm sorry you can't sleep. And I'm sorry your feet are burning. And I'm sorry you're tripping and falling. We really don't have any options for you. That was the 5 years ago answer. And thank God, through some research that we found about this neurostim. And so we'll talk about a little bit about. That's not what I'm talking. That's not what I came to talk about. I came to really talk about peripheral neuropathy and what causes it. And what we can do. So let's talk about that. So what peripheral neuropathy, and some people say you've got neuralgia. Neuralgia is what means nerve pain. It means nerve pain. Neuropathy means nerve disease. So neuropathy causes neuralgia. Does that make sense?
0: It does.
1: So neuralgia means pain. So if I said myalgia, that'd be muscle pain. Mm-hmm. If I said neuralgia, that means nerve pain. And just like opathy, if I said neuropathy, then that means nerve damage or nerve disease. So it actually is a damage. So, but what happens with peripheral neuropathy occurs or refers to when you get pain. And it does, not everybody has pain. Like you said earlier, a lot of people come in, they'll say, my feet are numb. Mm-hmm. Or they tingle. Or a real common was they burn. Yeah. Feet just burn. And another one, they'll say, you know, I just don't have the same back. You kick and stuff. I trip over stuff, I catch a stick, and I'm like, I'm going to fall in the yard. So those are symptoms of peripheral neuropathy. And what happens is, so you have your spinal cord, right? Mm-hmm. You know, that comes out of your brain and goes down your spine. And that's what we call your central nervous system. Now, the nerves that exit from the central nervous system and go everywhere in your body, that's what we call the peripheral nervous system. So what we have found is that right now they're doing research, but they haven't really found, like, if you have to cut your spinal cord, they don't really know of any way that it'll grow back. Have you heard that? But there's some debate on it. They're already starting to say that, hey, we might have some early signs that, like, a spinal cord injury can grow back. However, peripheral nerves can grow back, especially if they have the right environment. Is that a good way of saying it? If you're young, they don't grow back real quickly, but as you get older, or if you do certain things or have certain diseases, it can start to cause nerve to be damaged. And right. So what peripheral nervous system is usually, most people will, a peripheral neuropathy typically is, most people have their feet, they can't have it in their hands, but it can, a lot of patients will come in with their feet. We have a lot, they have their hands that have neuropathy in them, but that results from certain actually damage to the nervous system. And it can actually, get worse over time, and that's what causes those faulty nerve impulses where you get a lot of that burning and tingling and numbness and also balance issues. Mm-hmm. Like I said, many of the peripheral neuropathy cases, they complain of burning sensations, but also numb tingling. And usually over time, they'll start to develop balance issues. And the balance issues is what you got to watch out for, because you just, you know, you just want to try the best to keep from breaking a hip, and we won't get into any more of that. Right. You just don't want to. So how much money do they spend in healthcare a year on treating peripheral neuropathy? Do you have any idea?
0: Oh, my goodness. I have no idea, but I know it's probably unreal.
1: Give me a number.
0: Oh, I don't even know where to begin, Dr. Depp, honestly.
1: let me give you a number then. This is off the website. So I looked it up. This is what they said. So they said that $600 billion a year. So 600, that's a lot of zeros.
0: $600 billion?
1: $600 billion is spent on healthcare a year on peripheral neuropathy. So they're claiming that 8% of the population, if you think about that, you say 8% is not a lot of numbers.

0: You think of 10 of your friends, that's basically one of them that has it.
1: Mm-hmm.
0: 8's real close to 10. So basically 10%, for every 10 people, one person will have peripheral neuropathy. Out of 100, that's 8. Out of 1,000, that's... Now you see the numbers starting to add up. You get what I'm saying?
1: So that's I guess, with doctor visits, meds, the whole bit.
0: Well, and the meds are what are so expensive because the insurance costs so much. And the problem is a lot of patients that are taking the meds, and if you're out there and you're taking it, you'll probably agree with this. I occasionally have somebody that says, yeah, it makes it a little less, but most people say the meds really don't help them that much. But sometimes you got to do what you got to do. I'm not saying don't take it. Don't misunderstand me. I'm just saying that most of them say, I can't tell a big difference, or I can tell a little difference. And some people say it don't hurt as bad, but my problems continually get worse. It don't hurt, but I'm tripping and falling, and because actually the medication doesn't actually change anything for the symptom or the problem. It just makes you not notice the pain quite as much.
1: Right.
0: So, what are some factors that cause this? Can you think of one, Cousin Andy?
1: Diabetics, pre-diabetics, I'm sure.
0: Diabetes, you're right, pre-diabetes. But yeah, so what happens is the concentration of sugars in the body, the increasing concentration of sugars in the body, it damages the tissue. And the buildup of that is what damages the peripheral nerves. And this, like I said, that's when you start getting the numbness and the tingling and all the other issues you get. It actually can cause a lot of the inflammation, which can cause a lot of the neuropathy, the nerve pain. It can really just cause a lot of issues. The thing you really got to know if it's diabetes, it'll usually be both sides, okay?
1: Mm-hmm.
0: You don't have neuropathy on one side. If it's diabetes, it's got to be both sides. Because some people will be diabetic and they'll say, my right foot's numb. It's got to be that diabetes. Probably not, because diabetes is going to affect both sides.
1: Yeah.
0: You got it. But just because it's bilateral on both sides doesn't mean it's diabetes. But if it is diabetes, it's got to be both sides. You follow me?
1: Yep.
0: So another big one that can cause this is if someone's had chemotherapy. So they have cancer, and then they start treating the cancer. And a lot of people don't realize that chemotherapy doesn't pick out certain cells. It just starts killing cells. And when they get the cells down enough, the theory is that your body can overpower what's left of them, okay?
1: Right.
0: But it's still killing your healthy cells as well while it's doing it. And I'm not saying don't do chemotherapy. Don't misunderstand what I'm saying. I'm just telling you, when you do chemotherapy, it damages your good cells as well as your bad cells. So it can actually cause long-term nerve damage and also manifest as like long-term pain. So that's very typical. We see it a lot. We treat a lot of people that have had neuropathy from cancer treatment for chemotherapy. So see it a lot in our office. So by far the heavyweight contender out of the bunch, and what we find, and when we do neurological tests, because we test neurologically, so we know which nerves cause the issue, and so we know how we're going to treat it, or how it can be treated, and how the success will be with the treatment. But the number one heavyweight contender for every 10 cases of neuropathy I see, and some of them will be diabetic, so they'll have peripheral neuropathy will actually come from the damage to the nerve that's actually in the spine. So like they'll either have a bulging or a herniated disc that in their back, or slip, though people say slip disc. Slip disc is really, there's really no technical term. If you look at a medical book, there's no technical term for slip disc. It's usually bulging, herniated, ruptured, that type of thing. But that puts pressure on the nerves that come out of the spine. It leads or causes peripheral neuropathy. And it is by far the most common cause of peripheral neuropathy. You'd be surprised, because we always do nerve root tests on all of our patients with peripheral neuropathy, and most of them, they'll have the S1 nerve root that's weak. They'll have, and it'll be on both sides. They'll have had an issue with their back for a while, and either treat it like with just medications or injections, and what it does is it allows it to actually progress and get worse, because the gabapentin or the pregabalin or the cortisone shots or anything else, it actually doesn't kill the problem. It just makes you not feel it as bad for a little while.
1: Right.
0: So a lot of people, like we were talking about, they use what's called anticonvulsants like Lyrica or Neurontin, which are also named as pregabalin or gabapentin. And those are actually designed for epilepsy. So they're actually treated for epileptic patients. And so they just use them for nerve pain. So they actually use them a lot more, especially nowadays since painkillers have gotten such bad press. They've been given to people so that way they can give them something. And some people say they help some.

0: Some people, they don't say they don't help much, and some people get some relief with them. We just have a lot of people that don't like to take them because of all the myriad of side effects, because there is a crazy amount of side effects with both of those drugs. As simple as your face swells and your tongue and your throat, your lips, your eyes will swell. People have difficulty swallowing or breathing when they're taking them. They'll actually have seizures. Even though it's a seizure medication, they can actually have seizures. It can cause you to have difficult problems breathing. It can make your skin, your lips blue. It can cause all kinds of problems. The biggest major issue that we see with people, the biggest one I would say that I hear the most of personally, is that they'll have memory issues. I've had seen this firsthand with patients that were taking it for neuropathy and not getting a lot of change. And as they got better, they decided to start with treatment. They started deciding to go off the gabapentin, and they were literally going to put them in an Alzheimer's unit, and then their memory started coming back.
1: Before
0: you lock grandma in the Alzheimer's unit, just check and see if she's taking any gabapentin or pregabalin, and make sure that that's not what's causing her issues with memory, because you'd be surprised how many people that go on certain medications and it'll cause them to have the symptoms of dementia and Alzheimer's, and they may be fine. They may even get diagnosed with it.
1: Right.
0: If they were going off the symptoms that you're getting from what the medications actually cause them. So just be cautious. And if you're taking those things, if you're having memory issues or having, you know, some people say, well, I'm getting old. I'm like, and the wife's like, yeah, but you wouldn't like that light before you started the medication.
1: Right.
0: So that can definitely cause it. And I'm not saying don't do it. You just need to be aware what it can go to, what can cause. So please don't misunderstand me. I'm not saying stop, but what I'm saying is you need to be aware that what happens, and especially if you're not getting much change with it.
1: Yeah.
0: Other things that they'll do, a lot of times I've seen, is they'll put in pain stimulators. A lot of patients will say that they are, they'll usually help them for about 6 months when they get them put in. Some don't get that long out of it. But a lot of people, you have to get a pretty big medical procedure, pretty expensive medical procedure to have that put in. And we've got some people that are happy with them, but I can count them on my hand. Most people, it's very short term. They get some relief for the trial, but when they put the actual permanent one in, they get very little relief with it. So other options, I'm always trying to give you other options. So the good thing is that with NeuroStim that's been developed by some of the top neurologists, you can use some stem cell technology coupled with robotic lasers, and it can actually heal the nerves that's in your feet, especially, and if you have issues with the nerve being compressed in your spine, you can actually decompress the nerve so it will heal and not make it come back. And if you see it about with the NeuroStim, you're seeing about 9 out of 10 patients get a lot of relief. And actually, I have patients that I'm watching that are on walkers, or actually they come in on wheelchairs because they can't really walk anymore because their legs are so weak and it bothers the sensation. And they get off the walk, get off the wheelchair, get out of the wheelchair, I guess, and get on the walker. And then they go from a walker to a cane. And I've seen several of them that come completely off the cane. They're actually walking now, or they're on a cane when they come in because their legs are unstable. And then as we start treating them, they'll actually start waking up. So just so you know, there is hope. You've got to find a NeuroStim practitioner to do that, because that's the only one that I've seen that's really been effective lately. Rome wasn't built in a day. You got to remember that it's not going to be a process that's going to be better like tomorrow, though. We typically, for a lot of our patients, though, we'll see within 3 weeks of treatment, we'll see 30% reduction in symptoms. So it will get better. And we've got a lot of people that are getting 80% relief. I've got some people that are even claiming 100%. I don't promise 100%, but they'll say they're out dancing and doing all kinds of things. A lady actually sent me a video of her dancing with her shadow because she couldn't dance. So there is options out there. So if you're in that case, find a NeuroStim practitioner, find somebody who can treat those nerves, and you'll be surprised how much relief you can get. And part of it, you'll be surprised, a lot of people actually have their digestion will do better because the S1 nerve root can affect some of the bowels. Sleep improves. They'll typically have their mood improves. Their sensation will start returning. And more importantly, their balance will start to get better. So the chance of them falling and breaking a hip goes down significantly. Other than that, I think that's I forgot which one said it. They say that's all I got to say about that. That's all I got to say about that.
1: Yeah.
0: You remember that?
1: I do.
0: Where that came from.
1: I was trying to think of where that came from too, Dr. Dill, but I remember
0: kill
1: that.
0: Me.
1: Well, thank you much. I appreciate the information. I know our audience does as well.

0: And if you got more questions on it, look at it on our at Help with Dr. Delp on YouTube. Facebook, you can go to Delp Chiropractic, and then TikTok, all this, all that stuff. But yeah, if you have more questions, or if you got questions and want to ask us questions in the office, feel free to give us a call. We treat neuropathy patients. I bet you I have 5 or 6 a week that are coming in here from all over, from people from Greensboro to West Virginia to Charlotte. So, because we're one of the few practitioners around here that does NourishTemp. So give us a call. We'd love to see what we can do to help you. And if we can find you somebody else that's closer to you, we can. Only problem is there's not a lot of us out there. So, but we'll try to find you somebody. Other than that, y'all have a great day and nice talking to you. And remember, get better.
1: Get better. Need help. See Deb. Dr. Deb, thank you, buddy. Appreciate it.
0: Yep. Oh, I guess I didn't think you'd give our phone number. If you got questions, you can call us at 336-786-5555, 336-786-5555. If we can help you, just let us know.
1: All right. And have a good day. Enjoy the rest of your day. It's going to be a
0: week. Hey, the EPA's not mad at me. Yeah. I am happy.
1: You're good now. I can tell. I had you worried.
0: I sweat that all morning long.
1: That's funny.
0: The EPA, I said, oh, no. Because I have seen issues with EPA, and it can get really exciting. So I wasn't trying to kick them off. Let's put it that way.
1: Just sit back and enjoy some country classics the rest of the day. How about that?
0: I think that's a good idea. You have a great day, and I appreciate
1: you. You too. Thank you, Dr. Depp. Talk to you next week. All right, bye-bye.
0: Thank you. Bye-bye.

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5: Classic Country Weather. From the WXAI 12 First Warning Weather Center, I'm meteorologist Brian Slocum with your Wednesday forecast. Get ready for a beautiful day. Humidity has fallen,

0: After a cold front brought some rain through the area on Tuesday, dew points are in the 50s. Highs are back in the lower 80s this afternoon with light winds out of the north. Expect comfortable 70s this evening. Should be a nice night, too. Temperatures, mid-70s in the mountains, dropping into the 50s later on tonight. Triad temps in the lower 60s early Thursday, which promises to be a warm day. Intervals of clouds and sunshine. It's hot. Temperatures near 90 in the Triad, 80s elsewhere. But the humidity won't really start to beef up until the Friday and the weekend. Warm and steamy conditions expected both Saturday and Sunday. And each of those days, we could see a few late-day storms developing. From the WXII 12 First Warning Weather Center, I'm meteorologist Brian Slocum.
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full of groceries split down the side. 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
5: Colleague Racing's A.J. Allmendinger has been racing in the NASCAR Cup Series since 2007, with this weekend being a milestone start for the 45-year-old Los Gatos, California native. Sunday's Toyota SaveMart 350 will be his 500th in the Premier Series, and it comes at a track in his home state, the Sonoma Raceway. Allmendinger is a three-time Cup Series

0: winner, all on road or street courses, but he's yet to get a victory at Sonoma. He does have four top 10 finishes at the 1.99-mile 10-turn layout and has led 68 laps there over the years. He and his colleague racing team are coming off a season-best fifth last weekend at the Naval Base Coronado in San Diego. I'm Kyle Rickey. This is NASCAR Hot Pass on the Motor Racing Network.
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3: From the WXAI 12 First Warning Weather Center, I'm meteorologist Brian Slocum with your Wednesday forecast. Get ready for a beautiful day. Humidity has fallen after a cold front brought some rain through the area on Tuesday. Dew points are in the 50s. Highs are back in the lower 80s this afternoon with light winds out of the north. Expect comfortable 70s this evening. Should be a nice night, too. Temperatures, mid-70s in the mountains, dropping into the 50s later on tonight. Triad temps in the lower 60s early Thursday, which promises to be a warm day. Intervals of clouds and sunshine. It's hot. Temperatures near 90 in the Triad, 80s elsewhere. But the humidity won't really start to beef up until the Friday in the weekend. Warm and steamy conditions expected both Saturday and Sunday. And each of those days, we could see a few late-day storms developing. From the WXII 12 First Warning Weather Center, I'm meteorologist Brian Slocum.
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1: 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We've gone from a few nightly news programs to 24/7 news feeds that keep us informed and sometimes overwhelmed. 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
2: Classic Country Weather. From the WXAI 12 First Warning Weather Center, I'm meteorologist Brian Slocum with your Wednesday forecast. Get ready for a beautiful day. Humidity has fallen after a cold front brought some rain through the area on Tuesday. Dew points are in the 50s. Highs are back in the lower 80s this afternoon with light winds out of the north. Expect comfortable 70s this evening. Should be a nice night, too. Temperatures, mid-70s in the mountains, dropping into the 50s later on tonight. Triad temps in the lower 60s early Thursday, which promises to be a warm day. Intervals of clouds and sunshine. It's hot. Temperatures near 90 in the Triad, 80s elsewhere. But the humidity won't really start to beef up until the Friday in the weekend. Warm and steamy conditions expected both Saturday and Sunday. And each of those days, we could see a few late-day storms developing. From the WXII 12 First Warning Weather Center, I'm meteorologist Brian Slocum.
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0: Welcome to WXII 12 First Warning Weather Center. I'm meteorologist Brian Slocum with your Wednesday forecast. Get ready for a beautiful day. Humidity has fallen after a cold front brought some rain through the area on Tuesday. Dew points are in the 50s. Highs are back in the lower 80s this afternoon with light winds out of the north. Expect comfortable 70s this evening. Should be a nice night, too. Temperatures, mid-70s in the mountains, dropping into the 50s later on tonight. Triad temps in the lower 60s early Thursday, which promises to be a warm day. Intervals of clouds and sunshine. It's hot. Temperatures near 90 in the Triad, 80s elsewhere. But the humidity won't really start to beef up until the Friday in the weekend. Warm and steamy conditions expected both Saturday and Sunday. And each of those days, we could see a few late-day storms developing. From the WXII 12 First Warning Weather Center, I'm meteorologist Brian Slocum.
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2: 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For more than 20 years, we've been talking with you about your money, and a lot of changes have been going on. We've gone from a few nightly news programs to 24/7 news feeds that keep us informed and sometimes overwhelmed. Political parties come in and out of power, each with their own agenda that can influence the market. 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
2: From the WXAI 12 First Warning Weather Center, I'm meteorologist Brian Slocum with your Wednesday forecast. Get ready for a beautiful day. Humidity has fallen after a cold front brought some rain through the area on Tuesday. Dew points are in the 50s. Highs are back in the lower 80s this afternoon with light winds out of the north. Expect comfortable 70s this evening. Should be a nice night, too. Temperatures, mid-70s in the mountains, dropping into the 50s later on tonight. Triad temps in the lower 60s early Thursday, which promises to be a warm day. Intervals of clouds and sunshine. It's hot. Temperatures near 90 in the Triad, 80s elsewhere. But the humidity won't really start to beef up until the Friday and the weekend. Warm and steamy conditions expected both Saturday and Sunday. And each of those days, we could see a few late-day storms developing. From the WXII 12 First Warning Weather Center, I'm meteorologist Brian Slocum.
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2: From the WXII 12 First Warning Weather Center, I'm meteorologist Brian Slocum with your Wednesday forecast. Get ready for a beautiful day. Humidity has fallen after a cold front brought some rain through the area on Tuesday. Dew points are in the 50s. Highs are back in the lower 80s this afternoon with light winds out of the north. Expect comfortable 70s this evening. Should be a nice night, too. Temperatures, mid-70s in the mountains, dropping into the 50s later on tonight. Triad temps in the lower 60s early Thursday, which promises to be a warm day. Intervals of clouds and sunshine. It's hot. Temperatures near 90 in the Triad, 80s elsewhere. But the humidity won't really start to beef up until the Friday and the weekend. Warm and steamy conditions expected both Saturday and Sunday. And each of those days, we could see a few late-day storms developing. For the WXII 12 First Warning Weather Center, I'm meteorologist Brian Slocum.
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2: 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From the WXAI 12 First Warning Weather Center, I'm meteorologist Brian Slocum with your Wednesday forecast. Get ready for a beautiful day. Humidity has fallen after a cold front brought some rain through the area on Tuesday. Dew points are in the 50s. Highs are back in the lower 80s this afternoon with light winds out of the north. Expect comfortable 70s this evening. Should be a nice night, too. Temperatures, mid-70s in the mountains, dropping into the 50s later on tonight. Triad temps in the lower 60s early Thursday, which promises to be a warm day. Intervals of clouds and sunshine. It's hot. Temperatures near 90 in the Triad, 80s elsewhere. But the humidity won't really start to beef up until the Friday and the weekend. Warm and steamy conditions expected both Saturday and Sunday. And each of those days, we could see a few late-day storms developing. From the WXII 12 First Warning Weather Center, I'm meteorologist Brian Slocum.
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2: From the WXAI 12 First Warning Weather Center, I'm meteorologist Brian Slocum with your Wednesday forecast. Get ready for a beautiful day. Humidity has fallen after a cold front brought some rain through the area on Tuesday. Dew points are in the 50s. Highs are back in the lower 80s this afternoon with light winds out of the north. Expect comfortable 70s this evening. Should be a nice night, too. Temperatures, mid-70s in the mountains, dropping into the 50s later on tonight. Triad temps in the lower 60s early Thursday, which promises to be a warm day. Intervals of clouds and sunshine. It's hot. Temperatures near 90 in the Triad, 80s elsewhere. But the humidity won't really start to beef up until the Friday and the weekend. Warm and steamy conditions expected both Saturday and Sunday. And each of those days, we could see a few late-day storms developing. From the WXII 12 First Warning Weather Center, I'm meteorologist Brian Slocum.
3: Well, if you're in the Piedmont Triad area right now, you have some sunshine and a few clouds, too. We'll call it partly sunny for the Triad. It's 81 degrees down there. Up here in the mountains where I am, we have

Mainly sunny skies right now, would you believe? Only 73? Just a little bit humid, but we got 73 degrees at Classic Country 98.

That Texas native right there, Gary Gene Watson. I got memories to burn. Hey, good afternoon, everybody. Welcome to the middle of the week. Here we are on Wednesday, 24th day of the month, June it is, 2026. Buford Kegley in here all the way till 6 p.m. with music just for you. So stay with me if you will. You'll love it. Some classic country, some outlaw country, maybe some stuff you've never heard. You never can tell. Stick around here on this Wednesday. We got the sunshine, we got the music, and what more could you want? We're in the good old summer.

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3: 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The Great Galax Duck Race is just another fun fundraiser produced by the Galax Fire Department to further our mission of saving lives and property. 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
5: The only two things in life that make it worth living

Dylan and Willie, right here on a Wednesday. Let's go to Luckenbach, Texas. It's warm out there, too. Yes, sure is. 3:31 in the afternoon on this Wednesday. 73 degrees up here in the mountains right now. Former number one back in 86 for the late and great Dan Seals.

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2: From the WXAI 12 First Warning Weather Center, I'm meteorologist Brian Slocum with your Wednesday forecast. Get ready for a beautiful day. Humidity has fallen after a cold front brought some rain through the area on Tuesday. Dew points are in the 50s. Highs are back in the lower 80s this afternoon with light winds out of the north. Expect comfortable 70s this evening. Should be a nice night, too. Temperatures, mid-70s in the mountains, dropping into the 50s later on tonight. Triad temps in the lower 60s early Thursday, which promises to be a warm day. Intervals of clouds and sunshine. It's hot. Temperatures near 90 in the Triad, 80s elsewhere. But the humidity won't really start to beef up until the Friday in the weekend. Warm and steamy conditions expected both Saturday and Sunday. And each of those days, we could see a few late-day storms developing. From the WXII 12 First Warning Weather Center, I'm meteorologist Brian Slocum.
3: Okay, Brian, mostly sunny if you're in the Piedmont Triad. It's 80 degrees down there in the Triad right now. 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Beautiful place it is. It's 81 degrees, partly sunny in Davidson. Right here at Classic Country 98, mainly sunny. We're looking at 74 right now.
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0: so shepherd like him.
1: Oh, it was simple back then. The burgers and the fries were delicious. I know that. Well, they were delicious. But that was only back in 1978 when that song was recorded. So that was a few years ago. But you know, burgers and fries, they taste better back in the olden days when times were bad than they do now when times are good. Or so people say times are good. Anyway, they used to taste really, really better than they do now. But I still love my burgers and fries and pinto beans and onions and cornbread and anything I can get a hold of. That's me.

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1: And we're in the good old summertime officially now, but it doesn't feel too bad where I am anyway. Up here in the mountains, we're looking at 74 degrees right now. Plenty of sunshine, but it feels decent outside. 74 in the city of Galax. Let's see. Shane Anders called me a few minutes ago. Shane, thanks for checking in from up there in Ennis, North Carolina. He wanted to hear this one from the Judds and Grandpa. Tell me about the good old days.

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3: From the WXAI 12 First Warning Weather Center, I'm meteorologist Brian Slocum with your Wednesday forecast. Get ready for a beautiful day. Humidity has fallen after a cold front brought some rain through the area on Tuesday. Dew points are in the 50s. Highs are back in the lower 80s this afternoon with light winds out of the north. Expect comfortable 70s this evening. Should be a nice night, too. Temperatures, mid-70s in the mountains, dropping into the 50s later on tonight. Triad temps in the lower 60s early Thursday, which promises to be a warm day. Intervals of clouds and sunshine. It's hot. Temperatures near 90 in the Triad, 80s elsewhere. But the humidity won't really start to beef up until the Friday and the weekend. Warm and steamy conditions expected both Saturday and Sunday. And each of those days, we could see a few late-day storms developing. From the WXII 12 First Warning Weather Center, I'm meteorologist Brian Slocum.
0: Okay, Brian, it is summertime, officially, that's for sure. And Piedmont Triad, it's not too bad down there. It's 80 degrees for the Triad and sunny skies. Let's go up the road a piece in the upper part of Grayson County, just up the way from where I live. Troutdale, Virginia. Population 140 up there in Troutdale. And that's a great, a beautiful place up there. Sherwood Anderson lived there at one time. He was a great author and writer. And during the summer from 1927, he lived there and full time in his later years, too. Up in Troutdale, Virginia is where he lived. And it is beautiful up there right now. Sunshine. And feels just right, 69 degrees up there. Where I'm standing, we're looking at sunny skies. We're 74.

Sr. and Hank Jr. together right there, and there's a tear in my beard. Today is a special day. You'll want to celebrate this one, so will I. Today is World UFO Day. That's right, World UFO Day, dedicated to the existence of unidentified flying objects. First celebrated in 2001, it was created by the World UFO Day organization. And the day is often celebrated on June 24th and July 2nd, although the World UFO Day organization declared July 2nd to be the official day. June 24th marks the anniversary of one of the first UFO sightings in the U.S., when Kenneth Arnold reported seeing 9 high-speed crescent-shaped objects near Mount Rainier in Washington. In 1947, July 2nd marks the anniversary of the Roswell UFO incident, which also happened in 1947. So, you got to think about this now. I know some of you have seen some unidentified flying objects. When I was growing up and lived in the country, I had to walk to Bible school and all those. We had services in the evening, too, and I had to walk a mile and a half. So I'd walk, and I got to see a lot of unidentified flying objects flying up in the air at night. And truly, that's the reason I got interested in it. Anyway, celebrate the day of getting friends together, looking up at the sky and trying to see some UFOs. You can also watch alien and UFO-themed movies, too. Watch documentaries about UFOs or look at photos of UFOs. Anyway, celebrate somehow today. Observe World UFO Day. It's all day today.

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Terry Sawson right there, and I want to do it all. Well, everybody knows her as Terry Clark. She's from up Canada way, and I want to do it all here on a sunny day in the good old summertime in Classic Country 98. Buford in here with you till the 6 o'clock hour, so stay with me. All kinds of good things going on. It's coming up on, 420? And about 74 degrees up here in the mountains. Feels pretty good to me. And it looks good out there, all that good sunshine. Kayla and Cherry down there in Boonville at the Speakeasy. And so I want to say hello to them. And Kayla said she wanted to wish Terry happy Father's Day, happy belated Father's Day, because that was last weekend. Yeah, and she wished me happy Father's Day. So thank you so much, Kayla. I appreciate that. It was a big, big weekend, and I hope everybody had a great one. Kayla and Terry and everybody at Speakeasy down there in Boonville, we're going to play you some J.R. Cash right here.

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Mr. Paycheck for you this afternoon. Take this job and shove it on a Wednesday. It's about 4:28. And we got the drive at 5, of course, coming up during the 5 o'clock hour. Stick around for that. Some great, great music, outlaw country, classic country, a little bit of everything. Jacob Dodson called me a few minutes ago down there in Carolina. Jacob, hope you're having a good day and enjoying all this summer weather that we're having right now. And Jacob, he wanted to hear this one right here. So all the fans of Alabama and Jacob too, here's that song.

0: Ricky Skaggs and the crew, honey, won't you open that door? It's hot out here. Need some ice water.
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5: From the WXII 12 First Warning Weather Center, I'm meteorologist Brian Slocum with your Wednesday forecast. Get ready for a beautiful day. Humidity has fallen after a cold front brought some rain through the area on Tuesday. Dew points are in the 50s. Highs are back in the lower 80s this afternoon with light winds out of the north. Expect comfortable 70s this evening. Should be a nice night, too. Temperatures, mid-70s in the mountains, dropping into the 50s later on tonight. Triad temps in the lower 60s early Thursday, which promises to be a warm day. Intervals of clouds and sunshine. It's hot. Temperatures near 90 in the Triad, 80s elsewhere. But the humidity won't really start to beef up until the Friday and the weekend. Warm and steamy conditions expected both Saturday and Sunday. And each of those days, we could see a few late-day storms developing. From the WXII 12 First Warning Weather Center, I'm meteorologist Brian Slocum.
6: Well, day is about done now. Won't be long till the sun will be setting. But anyway, it's a nice day for most everyone. Piedmont Triad still got plenty of sunshine. It's 82 degrees in the Triad. Henderson County in western North Carolina. Let's go down to Hendersonville and see what everybody's doing. 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There's also a local playhouse with Broadway-style shows and a pedestrian-friendly town, too. Hendersonville, North Carolina. It's a beautiful place. 76 and sunny down there. Where I'm standing here at Classic Country 98, plenty of sunshine. We're 72.
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Dang me, they ought to take a rope and hang me. Here we are on a Wednesday afternoon. Thanks for joining me. It is a beautiful day. We got the music for you all the way until 6 o'clock. Well, we got the music all night long for you here at Classic Country 98. But I'll be around till 6, and then it'll be dinner time. And when I hear the dinner bell, I just go crazy. 4:46, that's what time it is. 4:46, driving at 5 is coming up at top of the hour. Like I said, we got Sawyer Brown right here, driving on that.

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1: Sonoma, a spectacular setting for this race.
2: 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It's side by side through turn number 12. At the line, it's going to be Sawalich. Unbelievable.
1: Oh, and a race leader.
3: But we just had a really good race car, and that's what it takes. 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
1: If you would have asked me in the middle of the race, I wouldn't have been that surprised. I got to race around him enough to know that he had plenty of speed, and I knew that he was on the right side of the strategy cycle. You still got to go out there and beat some of the best and have enough speed. And I saw that the margin victory over, you know, second, third, was like 10 seconds or something. And so evidently him and Tyler set a really fast pace there on that last run, but this was not expected by any means. I was very pleasantly surprised.
0: I'm Susie Armstrong. This is NASCAR Today on the Motor Racing Network.

John Anderson, Some Money in the Bank, right here on Classic Country 98. We got the drive at 5 at the top of the hour. And to take us into that time, Vern Gosden, Do You Believe Me Now?

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2: Boy, enjoy what we've got out there right now. Doesn't happen often in June. Temperatures real comfortable overnight, down to 55 in the mountains. We'll look for mostly sunny skies on Thursday. Not too humid, not too hot. High temperature about 81. Our Triad community is getting up to about 89. Also, lots of sunshine. We are going to see that humid air returning, and that really starts on Friday. So it'll be not only humid, but hotter as we head into the weekend. We'll look for temperatures to get into the mid to upper 80s in the mountains over the next several days. We also have that chance for thunderstorms, mainly in the late day hours. With your first warning weather forecast, I'm WXII 12 News Chief Meteorologist Lainey Pope.
3: Okay, Lainey, it's not too hot up here in the mountains, I can say that. Down in the Piedmont Triad, I've seen it hotter. But in the Triad area, it's 82 right now. Plenty of sunshine down there. And Scott County, Virginia, Clinchport, over in Clinchport, Virginia, population 64. That's how many people live over there. In far southwest, it's the least populated municipality in Virginia. It's part of the Kingsport-Bristol, Tennessee Metropolitan Statistical Area, commonly known as the Tri-Cities region. Over there in Clinchport, 77 with partly sunny skies. Where I'm standing on this big old rock here in the mountains of southwest Virginia, we're looking at sunny skies, and we're 72.
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0: the Tri-Cities region. Over there in Clinchport, 77 with partly sunny skies. Where I'm standing on this big old rock here in the mountains of Southwest Virginia, we're looking at sunny skies, and we're 72.
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0: icon he is out there in Texas, Jimmy Dale Gilmore, to open things up here on the Drive at 5 with a Harlan Howard song, Pick Me Up on Your Way Down. Hey, good afternoon. Welcome to the show. Time for the Drive at 5. Buford Kegley in here with you until the 6 o'clock hour. So thanks for joining me. Don't go anywhere. You'll miss something. Please don't. You'll miss something. I guarantee it. Here we are in the good old summertime, driving at 5. Hey, I want to say hello to Chase Isaacs. Chase celebrated the birthday yesterday, and I told him to celebrate for 30 days, and I think he's going to. He's still celebrating. So, Chase, still say happy birthday to you. Yeah, keep celebrating now. Enjoy. Chase Isaacs right here in Galax. And, Chase, I'm going to send this one out to you because you wanted to hear it. And we got it for you. Everybody loves Travis Tritt and that modern-day Bonnie and Clyde.
1: Well, it's-

0: The late and great Charlie Pride here on the Drive at 5, high on that mountain of love. Harold Dorman wrote the song, and it's a great one. It's been around a while.
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3: Driving at 5 here on a Wednesday. We got the music. Stick around with us. Buford in here till 6 o'clock. We got this one right here from Roy Orbison. Some folks wanted this great song right here. And this goes back to 1989, actually. Landed in record stores in 1989. January 3rd is when it really came out. Roy Orbison did it, and Tom Petty's helping him out on this. Tom Petty's playing acoustic guitar and singing backup with Roy Orbison.

The late and great Raoul Mamo and that great band, the Mavericks, here on The Drive at 5 on a Wednesday. Just want to dance the night away. Oh, boy, this is a classic. Here, somebody wanted this one. Floyd Tillman sings it. Remember 1946? If you do, you'll remember this song right here.

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Stepping out from Melbourne, there he is here on the Wednesday afternoon. Mel Tillis, and that goes back to 1980. Somebody wanted to hear that one. It's a great song by Mel Tillis. He had so many, this guy wrote so many great, great songs throughout his career. Songs that you would have never guessed that Mel Tillis wrote. Never forget the time that Mel Tillis brought his coon dogs to the Grand Ole Opry on Saturday night. Let them all loose. Like to scare everybody to death up there. I got to ask Pam Tillis about that. See if she remembers when that happened. Back in the 70s, I believe it was. If I find out the whole story, I'll tell you about it. But Mel Tillis was something else. Hey, it's 5:35 already here on The Drive at 5. We got to get this one on. BR 549, that great group from Nashville, Tennessee.

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6: Boy, enjoy what we've got out there right now. Doesn't happen often in June. Temperatures real comfortable overnight, down to 55 in the mountains. We'll look for mostly sunny skies on Thursday. Not too humid, not too hot. High temperature about 81. Our Triad communities getting up to about 89. Also, lots of sunshine. We are going to see that humid air returning, and that really starts on Friday. So it'll be not only humid, but hotter as we head into the weekend. We'll look for temperatures to get into the mid to upper 80s in the mountains over the next several days. We also have that chance for thunderstorms, mainly in the late day hours. With your first warning weather forecast, I'm WXII 12 News Chief Meteorologist Lainey Pope.
7: All right, Lainey, I'm not going to argue about the weather today. It's been wonderful where I am. I can tell you that in the Piedmont Triad, it's still great down there, sunny and 82 degrees.

for the triad up here in the mountains. We're looking at mainly sunny skies. Got a few of those puffy clouds, but they won't hurt anyone. We're 74 degrees right now. 74 up here in the mountains. Heard from our friend Dean Gibson a few minutes ago in Greensboro, North Carolina. Dean, you sounded great. Hope you're doing well and everything's going your way. And I'm going to play him some Luther Perkins right here in just a minute. And Johnny Cash, too. And also Doris Doss up there in West Virginia. Doris, I hope you and that new air conditioner are doing fine and you're keeping cool. I know you are. That's great to have. So, Doris, keep cool and enjoy that air conditioning up there. I'm enjoying my air conditioning down here. I'll send this out to Doris, send this out to Dean, and everybody who loves Johnny Cash and Luther Perkins. Of course, Luther Perkins used to be his guitar player and was until 1968 when he passed away. But here's Johnny Cash and Luther and the whole crew right here.

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0: Ciao, ciao. 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
0: Get better.

Right there is a gentleman who's written so many great, great songs, and he is still going strong at 84 years old. And I'm speaking of Bob Dylan, one of the richest musicians on the planet, worth hundreds of millions of dollars, and still going strong, working every night. He's working with Willie Nelson now. I mean, you know, Willie has to work too, so they're both working together. You Ain't Going Nowhere from Bob Dylan right here. I'm going somewhere. I'm going to have to move it out because I'm running out of time. But thank you so much for joining me. Cousin Andy, I talked to him a little bit earlier. He's ready to go. He'll be back in here in the morning early, just past 5:30 with that good morning, good morning, good morning show. So join him for some great music, great guests, and great information for you on the Good Morning, Good Morning show with Cousin Andy. And I'll see you tomorrow, too, about 3, and then at 5 for The Drive at 5. Here's a little song I used to do with this gentleman that wrote the song. And he wrote it back in the late 50s, actually. And Ray Price had a big hit with it in 1962. And then Conway recorded it, and it was released June 19th, 1967. And I met Conway Twitty just a little after that, and we used to sing this song everywhere, and it's a great one. It was released, Conway wrote it a long, long time ago, and then it was released in 67. Here's the late and great Conway Twitty to wind it up and walk me to the door.

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2: Boy, enjoy what we've got out there right now. Doesn't happen often in June. Temperatures real comfortable overnight, down to 55 in the mountains. We'll look for mostly sunny skies on Thursday. Not too humid, not too hot. High temperature about 81. Our Triad community is getting up to about 89. Also, lots of sunshine. We are going to see that humid air returning, and that really starts on Friday. So it'll be not only humid, but hotter as we head into the weekend. We'll look for temperatures to get into the mid to upper 80s in the mountains over the next several days. We also have that chance for thunderstorms, mainly in the late day hours. With your first warning weather forecast, I'm WXII 12 News Chief Meteorologist Lainey Pope.
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1: Michael McDowell is one of the best road course racers in NASCAR, and as we head to Sonoma this weekend, he talks about the balance that drivers once again have to face in making speed and managing their equipment. Here's what he had to say.
0: It's this balance of, like, you're still trying to make lap time every single lap, but you're trying to do it without sliding the tire and without it falling off and blind corners and very low grip. And I find that challenge to be really fun because it's easy to make mistakes there. And Sonoma is more what I would call old school NASCAR racing, where you're trying to drive it straight, you're trying not to buzz the tires. And now you add more horsepower to that, it's going to become even more challenging. So, and you've seen guys excel.

0: 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Because he's so good at those places where tire falls off. And I think, you know, the guys that manage, you know, wheel spin a lot, it's a benefit.
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0: Enjoy, enjoy what we've got out there right now. Doesn't happen often in June. Temperatures real comfortable overnight, down to 55 in the mountains. We'll look for mostly sunny skies on Thursday. Not too humid, not too hot. High temperature about 81. Our Triad community is getting up to about 89. Also, lots of sunshine. We are going to see that humid air returning, and that really starts on Friday. So it'll be not only humid, but hotter as we head into the weekend. We'll look for temperatures to get into the mid to upper 80s in the mountains over the next several days. We also have that chance for thunderstorms, mainly in the late day hours. With your first warning weather forecast, I'm WXII 12 News Chief Meteorologist Lainey Pope.
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2: Boy, enjoy what we've got out there right now. Doesn't happen often in June. Temperatures real comfortable overnight, down to 55 in the mountains. We'll look for mostly sunny skies on Thursday. Not too humid, not too hot. High temperature about 81. Our Triad community is getting up to about 89. Also, lots of sunshine. We are going to see that humid air returning, and that really starts on Friday. So it'll be not only humid, but hotter as we head into the weekend. We'll look for temperatures to get into the mid to upper 80s in the mountains over the next several days. We also have that chance for thunderstorms, mainly in the late day hours. With your first warning weather forecast, I'm WXII 12 News Chief Meteorologist Lainey Pope.
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Willie, Randy, Ronnie. Yep, we're on a first name basis with the stars of Classic Country. 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
3: Boy, enjoy what we've got out there right now. Doesn't happen often in June. Temperatures real comfortable overnight, down to 55 in the mountains. We'll look for mostly sunny skies on Thursday. Not too humid, not too hot. High temperature about 81. Our Triad communities getting up to about 89. Also, lots of sunshine. We are going to see that humid air returning, and that really starts on Friday. So it'll be not only humid, but hotter as we head into the weekend. We'll look for temperatures to get into the mid to upper 80s in the mountains over the next several days. We also have that chance for thunderstorms, mainly in the late day hours. With your first warning weather forecast, I'm WXII 12 News Chief Meteorologist Lainey Pope.

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